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1: Sunday starts cloudy with a few showers, turning drier with more sunshine as the day goes on. Feeling fresher for most with highs of 25 degrees Celsius.
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1: England have progressed to the next stage of the World Cup with a 2-0 win against Panama in New Jersey. The goals came from Jude Bellingham and Harry Kane in the second half. Thomas Tuchel's side progressed as group winners from Group L. Meanwhile, Scotland head coach Steve Clarke has stepped down from the role following their exit from the World Cup. Defence Secretary Dan Jarvis says the government's made real progress on the overdue defence investment plan, though more work is needed before it's finalised. He suggested discussions with the Treasury have advanced in recent days, raising the prospect of extra funding to future-proof the UK's armed forces. Mr Jarvis says defence should be the UK's number one spending priority.
2: The defence investment plan will deliver more investment for defence, but we'll still need to do more. This is not the end of the conversation. I think collectively we agree that given the nature of the world that we're operating in, we will need to spend more on defence.
1: A man's been arrested on suspicion of attempted murder after a vehicle hit several pedestrians on Ealing Broadway before driving off. Five people were injured, three of them were taken to hospital. Police say counter-terrorism officers carried out initial checks, but the incident is not being treated as terrorism. Desperation is growing in Venezuela after two major earthquakes earlier this week. More than 900 people are confirmed dead and over 51,000 people are missing as families search the rubble with officials to help. Temperatures are set to fall after a heatwave that smashed the UK's June record 3 days in a row. And Madonna says recording her first song with her daughter Lourdes has been a very healing experience. The star also revealed her upcoming album includes a track dedicated to her late brother Christopher, as she reflected on the deeply personal stories shaping the new record. Confessions 2 is being released this coming Friday. That's the latest from Radio News Hub. I'm Jules Eastbridge.
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5: Sunday starts cloudy with a few showers, turning drier with more sunshine as the day goes on. Feeling fresher for most with highs of 25 degrees Celsius.
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1: You probably think you're pretty good at multitasking behind the wheel. I mean, you have to multitask to drive. So what's wrong with checking your phone? The thing is, your brain simply doesn't work that way. Even a quick look at the message, for quick reply, affects your concentration and makes you less able to react to hazards. If you use a mobile phone while driving, you're 4 times more likely to crash. Think. Put your phone

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1: It was a 2-0 win for England against Panama in their final group game in Group L at the World Cup. The goals came from Jude Bellingham and Harry Kane, who became England's most prolific goalscorer at the World Cup. Thomas Tuchel's side progress as group winners. Croatia beat Ghana by 2-1 to finish as runners-up. Dan Jarvis says real progress has been made on the long-delayed defence investment plan, but work is still underway inside government to get it right in the coming days. The defence sector has signalled talks with the Treasury have moved forward, hinting the blueprint for strengthening the armed forces could be in line for a funding boost. He spoke to reporters in Aldershot.
2: The Prime Minister has been clear that we will publish the defence investment plan before the NATO summit in Ankara. That's what we're going to do. I have a responsibility to make sure that we get it right, and that is what I'm working to achieve.
1: After three consecutive record-breaking June days, the UK is bracing for a sharp drop in temperatures and a risk of thunderstorms. The Met Office say a westerly shift will bring rain to Scotland and Northern Ireland throughout this weekend. The south and the east hold on to the heat a little longer before conditions return closer to normal. Andy Burnham is set to outline plans for a major shift of power away from Westminster in a speech on Monday. The Labour leadership contender is expected to argue that regional mayors should have greater control over housing, welfare and education as part of his strategy to drive economic growth across England. The Duke of Sussex is reportedly planning to bring Archie Lilibet to the UK next month for their first visit to Diana, Princess of Wales's grave at Althorp. The trip is expected to come just after what would have been her 65th birthday. Harry's returning for events marking the one-year countdown to the Invictus Games in Birmingham, along with engagements for Wellchild and Scotty's Little Soldiers. And Madonna says recording her first song with her daughter Lourdes has been a very healing experience. The star also revealed her upcoming album includes a track dedicated to her late brother Christopher, as she reflects on the deeply personal story shaping the new record. That's the latest from Radio News Hub. I'm Jules Eatbridge.
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1: Fresher field to Sunday across the country with any showers fizzling away to leave dry and sunny conditions. Temperatures ranging from 17 degrees Celsius in the north to 25 degrees Celsius in the south.
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1: I've looked after my kids since they were born. 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Now, if I can't speak for myself, they'll speak for me. 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
1: England have progressed to the next stage of the World Cup with a 2-0 win against Panama in New Jersey. The goals came from Jude Bellingham and Harry Kane in the second half. Thomas Tuchel's side progressed as group winners from Group L. Meanwhile, Scotland head coach Steve Clarke has stepped down from the role following their exit from the World Cup. Defence Secretary Dan Jarvis says the government's made real progress on the overdue defence investment plan, though more work is needed before it's finalised. He suggested discussions with the Treasury have advanced in recent days, raising the prospect of extra funding to future-proof the UK's armed forces. Mr Jarvis says defence should be the UK's number one spending priority.
2: The defence investment plan will deliver more investment for defence, but we'll still need to do more. This is not the end of the conversation. I think collectively we agree that given the nature of the world that we're operating in, we will need to spend more on defence.
1: A man's been arrested on suspicion of attempted murder after a vehicle hit several pedestrians on Ealing Broadway before driving off. Five people were injured, three of them were taken to hospital. Police say counter-terrorism officers carried out initial checks, but the incident is not being treated as terrorism. Desperation is growing in Venezuela after two major earthquakes earlier this week. More than 900 people are confirmed dead and over 51,000 people are missing as families search the rubble with officials to help. Temperatures are set to fall after a heatwave that smashed the UK's June record 3 days in a row. The Met Office has issued thunderstorms as cooler, wetter weather moves in from the west, with Scotland and Northern Ireland seeing rain first before fresher conditions spread across the country throughout Sunday. And Madonna says recording her first song with her daughter Lourdes has been a very healing experience. The star also revealed her upcoming album includes a track dedicated to her late brother Christopher, as she reflected on the deeply personal stories shaping the new record. Confessions 2 is being released this coming Friday. That's the latest from Radio News Hub. I'm Jules Eastbridge.
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1: Fresher field to Sunday across the country with any showers fizzling away to leave dry and sunny conditions. Temperatures ranging from 17 degrees Celsius in the north to 25 degrees Celsius in the south.

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1: England have progressed to the next stage of the World Cup with a 2-0 win against Panama in New Jersey. The goals came from Jude Bellingham and Harry Kane in the second half. Thomas Tuchel's side progressed as group winners from Group L.

0: Meanwhile, Scotland head coach Steve Clarke has stepped down from the role following their exit from the World Cup. Defence Secretary Dan Jarvis says the government's made real progress on the overdue defence investment plan, though more work is needed before it's finalised. He suggested discussions with the Treasury have advanced in recent days, raising the prospect of extra funding to future-proof the UK's armed forces. Mr Jarvis says defence should be the UK's number one spending priority.
1: The defence investment plan will deliver more investment for defence, but we'll still need to do more. This is not the end of the conversation. I think collectively we agree that given the nature of the world that we're operating in, we will need to spend more on defence.
0: A man's been arrested on suspicion of attempted murder after a vehicle hit several pedestrians on Ealing Broadway before driving off. Five people were injured, three of them were taken to hospital. Police say counter-terrorism officers carried out initial checks, but the incident is not being treated as terrorism. Desperation is growing in Venezuela after two major earthquakes earlier this week. More than 900 people are confirmed dead and over 51,000 people are missing as families search the rubble with officials to help. Temperatures are set to fall after a heatwave that smashed the UK's June record 3 days in a row. The Met Office has issued thunderstorms as cooler, wetter weather moves in from the west, with Scotland and Northern Ireland seeing rain first before fresher conditions spread across the country throughout Sunday. And Madonna says recording her first song with her daughter Lourdes has been a very healing experience. The star also revealed her upcoming album includes a track dedicated to her late brother Christopher, as she reflected on the deeply personal stories shaping the new record. Confessions 2 is being released this coming Friday. That's the latest from Radio News Hub. I'm Jules Eastbridge.
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0: Fresher field to Sunday across the country with any showers fizzling away to leave dry and sunny conditions. Temperatures ranging from 17 degrees Celsius in the north to 25 degrees Celsius in the south.
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This is how I roll, animal print pants out control. It's Red Bull with the big ass

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1: Exercise. It doesn't have to mean Lycra or a fancy gym membership. 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
1: Rough sleeping will be decriminalised from tomorrow as the government scraps a 200-year-old law. Ministers had previously announced plans to repeal the law by spring this year. Lidl is setting aside 10% of interviews at its new UK shops for people who've been out of work for at least 6 months. Nathan Abrams has more.
2: The supermarket chain is working with local employability partners to deliver this scheme, including the Department for Work and Pensions. They said the scheme was designed to help level the playing field and tackle barriers to employment. Recent figures have also estimated that more than 1 million 16 to 24-year-olds were neither in work nor learning in the first quarter of this year, the highest in nearly 13 years. Candidates will be fast-tracked to the interview stage without needing to submit a CV.
1: And the

0: record-breaking hot spell is coming to a close. The Met Office amber warning covering the east and southeast ends this morning. That's the latest from Radio News Hub. I'm Holly Hughes.
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0: Patchy outbreaks of rain in some parts today. Sunny spells elsewhere and feeling hot and humid again, but a fresher feel for most with a gentle breeze and highs of 25 degrees Celsius.
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It's the Average White Band, and let's go round again. Well, let's go round again. It's time for 4 hours of Smooth Sunday with me, Martin, for this Sunday morning. Hope you're okay. Have you had a good week? Are you keeping well and safe? And are you enjoying the weather? It's going to cool down a little bit now, so more manageable. I don't know about you, but I do love the man. A bit more manageable. That got a bit too much. On Friday, it was showing 37 degrees in my car, and it felt every bit of that as well. So one extreme. It was a bit extreme, wasn't it? But anyway, if you enjoyed it, good luck. Yes, that's the way it is. And I hope you're going to enjoy the program today. So let's get on with the music. And this is Michael Jackson. This was a hit in 1981, and One Day in Your Life. Good morning and welcome to the show.

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That's Oasis and Champagne Supernova. Probably my favourite song from Oasis. Don't play it very often on the radio here at 94.6 Cabin FM, so I thought I'd give it a spin this morning. That was hit back in 1995. Okay, on this hour, we always have a look to see what's going on around the bay, events and different bits and pieces, gigs. So the Clock Tower Plaza, the June Festival, the Herne Bay June Festival, that's been on since Friday and it finishes today. That's at the Clock Tower Plaza, so go and have a look at that sometime. There's no start time on here, but it is during the day today. So I haven't been to it, but a couple of years ago I had a walk past and everything seemed to be, the smells were great, fantastic, and me on my diet didn't have anything, so perhaps I might get over there today and have a look at it later on. This is Dan Hill, 1978, and Sometimes When We Touch.

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That's Glenn Medeiros, One Hit Wonder from 1988, and Nothing's Gonna Change My Love For You. A bit of a croaky voice this morning. I think the hay fever is, I've started suffering from hay fever about 2 years ago or something, probably a little bit longer, and it's gotten to me a little bit this morning, but I have a tickly throat, so I've got plenty of cold water around here, so I'll have to keep gurgling, get it right, get the word I want in the end. That's be okay. So carry on with the entertainment. Now we've got the Round the Bends Comedy Club. We didn't realise we're into July already on Wednesday. And so on Wednesday the 1st we have Laura Lex plus Paul Steer. It's hosted by Carl Legacy. And on Wednesday the 8th we have Tony Law, Neil McFarlane. That's hosted by Susan Murray. So that's Round the Bends Comedy Club. Next Wednesday the 1st and the following Wednesday the 8th. Here's Roxy Music. Suave Brian Ferry. And oh yeah, tune to 94.6 Cabin FM on this Sunday morning.

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Get

That's Brenda Russell and A Piano in the Dark. Okay, carrying on with the what's on's around. Strode Park, a bit of a heads up for Strode Park, on the 22nd of July, with Summer Quiz Night. That's at 6:30. That's hosted by Cabin's very own Reg Milson. Should be a good night then. To contact the Strode Park website for further details. You know, enter a team. I think Cabin FM were thinking of entering a team, but... Well, I'm not very bright, so don't ask me, Reg, please. Though I'd love to take part. So that's the Summer Quiz Night, 6:30 start on Wednesday 27th. While we're at Strode Park, we just the Theatre in the Park, calendar some of the things that are on Strode Park. We have Not the Rolling Stones. No, they've been on. No, that was Friday, sorry. Wrong. 25th of July, then. Country Superstars present Dolly and Friends. My daughter will be pleased with that. She likes a bit of Dolly. Saturday, 25th of July, that is. Friday, the 14th of August, Uncle Funk's Disco Inferno. And Friday, the 28th of August, Absolute Bowie. That's the Theatre of the Park. Some of the programme for 2026. For further details, contact the Strode Park website. And this is Carly Simon, and she's coming around again between 6 and 7 and 8 rather this morning. We've got 6 and 7, so stay with us for that. Always a good popular hour.

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That's ELO, Electric Light Orchestra, and Need Her Love. Okay, then, so we got the Herne Bay FC celebrity charity football match on the 19th of July, Sunday the 19th of July, celebrity football match. Standard ticket, £12 plus the booking fee, so contact the Herne Bay FC to further details. No further details here with it though, celebrity football match, so I don't know who's who'll be taking part, but supposed to be a good one. They're always quite fun, those things are. Don't hear of them very often, so I expect it'll probably be a very good day. So it's a charity football match, Herne Bay FC, Sunday the 17th of July. This is Duran Duran, my favourite track by them, play it quite often as you know. Ordinary World. Absolutely love this song. Hope you love it too.

0: I just adore that song. That's Ordinary World, Duran Duran. Well, I've run out of time. Yes, this hour goes, every hour goes so quickly here on 94.6 Cabin FM. Just so much enjoy doing this program, but the time, I'm always against the clock and always running out of talk time. So I've run out of talk time for this hour. I haven't run out of music time, though. So up to the news, we have an instrumental from Herb Albert, Rise. I'll see you after the news at 7 o'clock for the 60s and 70s hour. Hope you can stay with me for that.
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1: Bahrain and Kuwait say Iran has targeted their nations with drone and missile fire overnight after new US airstrikes hit Iran. The new crossfire in the Persian Gulf further strains the initial deal that Iran and the United States struck in an effort to find a permanent end to the war. The government's ethics team has found no evidence of wrongdoing by a cabinet office minister who was reportedly accused of sending inappropriate messages. Paymaster General Nick Thomas Simmons was told by the propriety and ethics team that it had looked into a claim relating to texts allegedly sent to a female MP. Rough sleeping is being decriminalised tomorrow. It comes as the government scraps a 200-year-old law following plans to initially do so in the spring. Charities have hailed the move as a watershed moment. And the extreme heat that's been gripping the UK all week is coming to a close today. It follows the amber warning from the Met Office that's seen record highs of the late 30s. That's the latest from Radio News Hub. I'm Holly Hughes.
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2: Cloudy with showers, clearing eastwards during the morning. Sunny spells developing during the afternoon. More seasonable temperatures expected. Hooray. Winds are moderate southwesterly, breezy along the coast though, with a maximum temperature today of 26 degrees Celsius. For tonight, clearing skies during the evening with light winds. We'll see overnight temperatures dropping and feeling cooler than of late. Cloud spreading eastwards by the morning with a minimum overnight of 12 degrees Celsius. And from Monday, variable cloud with some long sunny periods during the day, clouding over during the evening with a chance of some showers by the morning. Winds light and variable with a maximum temperature tomorrow of 25 degrees Celsius. And the outlook for Tuesday to Thursday, turning more unsettled on Tuesday with sunshine and showers. Wednesday starts sunny, then clouding over with showers later. A dry start on Thursday before clouding over with heavy showers. And a bit of an unsettled outlook then. The sun sets this evening at 9:15 and rises tomorrow morning at 4:43. Tides in the bay, high tide at 12:20 at 4.74 metres and a low water at 18:41 at 1 metre. And that's it up to date here on 94.6 Cabin FM, where the time is just approaching 3 minutes past 7. Here we go with the 60s and 70s and a song from Paul McCartney.

That's Paul McCartney from 1971 and Another Day. Do you know, the sun was streaming through the windows and I've been playing around with the blinds throughout that that song to get so I could actually see what I'm doing, but I'm more okay now. Talking of that, you know, in the week I thought to myself, my windscreen needs a good clean. So there was no sun at the time, so it looked excellent. I thought, oh, I had a good job of that. And then... yeah, not so much so. This morning I come in the studio, come around the island into the bay, and it reminded me, no, you haven't made a very good job of that at all, Martin. I think it's worse now than before I started, but I'll have another go of it when the sun decides to stop shining on it. It looked pretty good when I did it. I thought I made a bad job of that. Wrong. Here's the Flower Pot Men. Without Little Weed. Bill and Ben, I was reading about Bill and Ben and the Wooden Tops yesterday, and all of us in Watch With Mother. Made me feel more ancient than I already am. I do love this song though. Back to the Flower Power days of 1967 indeed. I was all of 12 years old, but I remember it well. I remember getting hold of the single when I was old enough to afford it. And the B side was the same as the A side. I felt cheated. Great song though.

Let's go to San Francisco. No, let's stay home, babe. Probably just as nice. Have you been to San Francisco? No, I've never been. Only the Caribbean is mine. When I've gone over the Atlantic, finished up in the Caribbean, but not been as far as San Francisco. I spent my summer run of San Francisco Marathon one day. Talking of who, on Saturday night, he decided he was going to endurance run. Now get this. So Begbury, if you know Begbury at all, I've been over there a couple of Christmas do's that there. It's all sort of woods, very, very pretty though. And he decided this. What happens is you go on this run and you have to run 4 miles in an hour. And the idea is you stop every hour. So if you do it in 15 minutes, you get a 10-minute break. Then you're away on the hour. So all that thunder and lightning and torrential rain overnight on Friday night, he decides that he's going to run through the woods of Begbury. He did 40 hours. Yeah, he worked all day previously. I always thought it was. I thought I was the nutcase in our family. You know, I thought I was the one who was a bit one a bit short. But yes, it's his little son joining me. So I saw him yesterday because he looked after their grandson while he sort of. Well, he did such, and he said there were still people running, and that was 6 o'clock last night. And I thought, wow, wait, so they've done about, I think they were trying to do 100 miles. So he did his 40 overnight, and it was yesterday. Oh, I'm tired, Dad. You know, wanted me to feel real sorry for him. And I thought, oh, it's a tough job, but someone's got to do it. I can't believe that he went out in all that rain, but that's his hobby. That's what he does. So good luck to him. He enjoys it. It's his hobby. It's what he does. I enjoyed my walk, but I didn't go out in that heat. No, not even an early morning. Well, I've done 2 breakfast shows, so I'm not going to get up any earlier. I'm going to go at 4 o'clock and start walking, but that was really extreme, wasn't it? So I didn't go anywhere near. Went yesterday first thing, and may go later on, but I've got a big family to do today, so probably won't. Motown Sound of the Supremes from 1971 and Nathan Jones. Splitting the thunderstorm in the house, not running in the middle of it all.

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2: 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On Saturday the 10th, it's Images of Elvis. 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

Well, I don't know. It's the second time we've been to San Francisco in the last 20 minutes. Scott McKenzie, again from 1967. Let's say good morning to Jack in Station Road. Jack and the boys. Hi, boys. Watching cartoons this morning, but Jack's listening in, and as you always do, lovely regular listener and gets in touch. If you'd like to get in touch, I think we've got a... yes, I've got the number up here, if I can see it. It's long distance at the moment. 07722. No, I'll tell you what, I can't quite see it. I'll write it down and tell you after this next song. It's a waste of time because I can't see it. So let's get on with the music, and I'll write it down and I'll give you the text number after this one. Kiki D and Amarouz. This was a hit in 1973.

That's Kiki D and Amoroos. Okay, then. So, what they did, what used to happen here, this would be a big WhatsApp number. It used to be so big, it was great. Now, if I could read, they put on the side of monitor screens. It is so small. If I could read that, I wouldn't need glasses. So I've had to sort of close up. Anyway, 07732 249 608. 07732 249 608 is our text number, WhatsApp number, and text number both the same. 07732 249 608. Studio at cabin.fm if you wish to email, but if you want to get in via the app, on the bottom of the app screen you'll see it says live messages. Turn the message over, click on messages, give us your message and just post it to the studio and I'll get it over here. It'll be always lovely to hear from you. Okay, then that WhatsApp number is a new WhatsApp number. Do apologise if you've been trying to get in on the old one. We had a technical problem a couple of weeks ago and it decided that we needed a new WhatsApp number, so that was the one we have now. I love the Love Affair. I worked with them in the late 70s, mid to late 70s. Great set of lads. And this is A Day Without Love. Yeah, you can't beat A Day Without Love. No, you can't have one. Morning, Mrs. H.

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Tony Christie, is this the way to Amarillo? Did you stay up late to watch the football last night? Not me, bedding 9 o'clock, because a thundery night the night before kept me awake all night. Well, I'm not going to bed at 9 o'clock anyway. Mrs. H went and watched it, watched the first half and came into bed and told me it was 0-0. I think she watched about the first 10 minutes of the second half. But 2-0 victory, so next to the next round, so if that's your bag, football's your bag, well done. Congratulations, England, and keep on going, good boys. Let's have you. Let's get you up on the trophies this year. Eh? So let's celebrate the 6 years. That does wind me up, you know. 60 years of hurt and all the rest of it. Just, you know, it'd be nice for them to win it, just to sort of get a nice modern day tack on the older on the World Cup. But good luck to them anyway. Oh, I love this. I think this is the King's Best, don't you? You picture in your mind Waterloo sunset. Fantastic. This was a hit in '67. 7:34, Cabin FM, Smooth Sunday with me, Martin, till 10.

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That's Roy Wood and The Move. And Blackberry Way. Okay, 7:48 already, 12 minutes to go. Got three more songs to get in, so let's get on with it. This is something called First Class, and they hit one hit wonder in 1974 called Beach Baby. Have you been a beach baby this week? Too warm for me. I've been a living room with the curtains closed, baby. Felt good for it too.

That's First Choice and Beach Baby. Okay then, a couple of songs up to the news at 7 o'clock. George Martin theme one up to the news itself, but before that, this one from Procol Harum, follow up to The White Shade of Pale. This one's called Homburg. I'll see you after the news at 7 at 8.

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2: Iran has targeted Bahrain and Kuwait overnight with drone and missile fire. That's according to the two nations after new US airstrikes hit Iran. The crossfire puts further strain on the initial deal struck by the US and Iran as part of efforts to end the conflict. Half of young home buyers say energy efficiency is one of their top priorities. Andrew Harvey's from Nationwide.
3: Just another thing to highlight is the type of measures we are seeing people making. The most popular being adding solar panels and battery storage. And we also see people adding things like loft insulation and things like that. Certainly, amongst the reasons people appear to be doing this is predominantly driven by reducing their energy bills.
2: And it was a 2-0 win for England over Panama last night, with Jude Bellingham describing striker Harry Kane as the best player of all time, as he became the country's record goal scorer at the World Cup. Meanwhile, Scotland are looking for a new head coach after Steve Clarke stepped down from his post following their exit. That's the latest from Radio News Hub. I'm Holly Hughes.
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7: OK, the odd shower about this morning, but it's going to clear eastwards during the morning and sunny spells will develop during the afternoon. More seasonable temperatures expected. Winds might will be moderate southwesterly, breezy along the coast though, with a maximum temperature of 26 degrees Celsius. And for tonight, clearing skies during the evening with light winds. We'll see over.

0: night temperatures dropping and feeling cooler than of late. Clouds spreading eastwards by the morning with a minimum overnight of 12 degrees Celsius. Monday, variable cloud with some long sunny spells during the day. Clouding over during the evening with a chance of some showers by the Tuesday morning. Winds light and variable, maximum temperature tomorrow of 25 degrees Celsius. And the outlook Tuesday to Thursday, turning more unsettled on Tuesday with sunshine and showers. Wednesday starts off sunny, then clouding over with showers later. A dry start Thursday before clouding over with heavy showers. Bit of an unsettled outlook then. The sun sets this evening at 21:15, quarter past nine, and rises tomorrow morning at 4:43. Tides in the bay, high water at 12:20 at 4.74 metres, and low water 18:41 at 1 metre. And that's it. 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

0: That's Malt Loaf. Meat Loaf. I don't know what I was thinking there. Mrs. H calls him Malt Loaf. Meat Loaf, bringing in hour three of four of Smooth Sunday. And you took the words right out of my mouth. Talking to Mrs. H, she, in the mornings, when I go to Sunday morning, a couple of these flasks of coffee. And I normally drink the water first, get the water out of the way, and then drink the coffee. Well, Mrs. H thought it'd be a fantastic idea if we put the water in the freezer. And it came out a bottle of ice this morning. So I thought, oh yeah, okay, I'll just stand it in the studio. She wrapped it up in a little plastic bag so it wouldn't leak all over me. So my little, you watch Coronation Street, Roy Cropper with his, I got my Roy Cropper carrier bag. And so I took it out this morning, and it's still looking like it's got an iceberg in the middle of it. So I reckon that just about be right to drink about 4 o'clock this afternoon. There's a water shortage in the studio. I mean, with the air conditioning, it's lovely and cool in here. But it isn't doing a lot to melt the ice out of my water. Talking of water, millions of us aren't supping enough of it. Apparently, we're only averaging a litre a day. Experts say the optimal amount is closer to 2 or 3 litres daily. But a poll found half had no idea how much water they should be taking on. 4 in 10 prefer other drinks, with many saying they find water boring. The goal is to never feel thirsty. If you feel like you need water, you've probably left it too late. Well, I do my water. I get through the water of the day. Sometimes I a bit of squash in it, or a bit of lime juice, or a bit of freshly squeezed lemon. But I don't know. Yeah, I do love my water. And I do love Dina Carroll. And this is a song from 1992, Ain't No Man. You're tuned to 94.6 Cavern FM, Smooth Sunday with me, Martin, through until 10. Thank you for your company this morning. Always lovely to have you along.
1: Well,

Dina Carroll and Ain't No Man. Okay, you got anything planned for today then? You're going to get out, you're going to enjoy the weather, stay in the garden. That's what I'm going to love to do. Or chill out and enjoy the lower temperatures. Yes, must admit, I do enjoy these temperatures. Okay, couldn't breathe, could we? Do you know, I went to see my grandson the weekend and picked him up on Friday. And it was 37 rather, when I left recall, it was 37. And I got to Hawkinge. By the time I'd got to my son, who lives in Shorncliffe Heights and in Folkestone there, it was 27. So it had dropped down 10 degrees, and it was much more pleasant down there. I thought I'd move into Folkestone for the day. Lovely. I got him back out of the car. We got him back to 36 again by the time I got home. Opened the door. It's just like when you open the oven door. It was awful, wasn't it? Anyway, if you want something to do today, we got the Herne Bay at the Clock Tower Plaza. We've got the Herne Bay Festival, and that's been on for 3 days now, and that finishes today. No times on here, but I'm going to have a festival this afternoon. I've got a belated Father's Day. My family are all busy. So this afternoon, they're coming to my place, and I did the coleslaw yesterday, so when I get home, it's a big buffet. I'm doing bits and things with chicken and things like that, so it'll all be sorted. One running buffet. We let sort of walk around the kitchen, help yourself, and then disappear out to the garden. Got the gazebo up, so looking forward to that today. I always love my family occasions, don't you? You can't beat them, can you? I would have one every Sunday if I could, but. As long as they give me a hand with the washing up, I've got no problem with that. As long as they help me with the washing up, no problem at all. Is Soul Asylum and their Runaway Train.

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4: Oh, for crying out loud.

There's Hal Melvin and the Blue Notes with Wake Up. Paul called and said, well, text rather, and said, you said you made the coleslaw. Do you make it with mayonnaise? No, no, no. Salad cream. I can't stand it. I don't know what the purpose of mayonnaise is. Do you know, while I'm at it, if you make, if you've got a cafe owner, what are those sandwiches got a mayonnaise in them? This is no, it's not got a very long shelf life, has it? So, the other week we decided, let's go have a sandwich at Motorway Services. Yeah, we'd saved up for 6 months. And, everything in it. Mayonnaise, so I finished it with a pork pie. I don't know, I've never liked mayonnaise, but I love me salad cream. And I look at my coleslaw this morning, matured fantastically, as if no one else eats that today, I'll be going with it. I will. Love me salad cream. You see me waste, you know why. There goes a salad cream eater, you'll say. Donald Byrd, he's turned his love around at 8:25 on this Sunday morning. This was a hit in 1981.

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That's George Benson and In Your Eyes. Let's say good morning to Paul and Julie Beard. Good morning, Paul and Julie. Hope you're having a decent day and a decent weekend. And Paul put me right on the mayonnaise. He says, because it's cheaper than butter. Yes, that is about explains it then. Thanks, Paul. Okay, then. You'll catch Paul every Saturday morning here on 94.6 Cabin FM. Got a great breakfast show. I was listening to it yesterday morning. I got the Scrabble board right, Paul. I got that right. I was on my walk yesterday morning. I got that right. I didn't have a clue with your bits and pieces, though. Can you play something I can recognise, please? I thought we knew a bit of music, but I didn't even have one right yesterday morning. So, anyway. If I tell you which ones to play next week, Paul, I might actually get it right then. Okay. Right, apparently we should all get cheaper access to theme parks, zoos and museums, as well as kids' meals, as a temporary VAT cut came into force last Thursday. That's just in time for the school holidays. Ticket prices at various attractions are amongst activities where VAT will be reduced from 20% to 5%. Make quite a bit of a saving then in what the government said would help with the cost of living. The cut is in time for the schools breaking up in Scotland at the end of this month, followed by Northern Ireland, England and Wales in July, and that's until September. That's on food as well, you know, so if you could take the kids out for something to eat, that's a VAT cut from 20% to 5%. Must admit, it wasn't until I take my grandkids out, it really is an eye-opener. It isn't expensive. I always just say, why don't kids get out, take the kids out, why do they stay in the house and all the rest of it and just play on the gaming machines? Well, when you look at the price of things, it's expensive to take your kids out. I can see why that is now. They're coming a bit loud. They blew me ear holes off. Joanna. Calling the gang. Love this song. Hope you do too.

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That's Marshmallow, and he wants to be happier. Okay, then it's time to get up now towards the 9 o'clock news and the last hour of the show. We do so up to the news itself with Genesis and No Son of Mine. But before that, we have Morrissey and Every Day is Like Sunday. Well, it would, but this button works. No, it started on me. It's having a go. Here we go. Try that. There we go. Put me 6 minutes over the hour. 6 seconds over the hour now. How dare they? See you after the news at 9 o'clock for the final hour of Smooth Sunday for this week. So move if you can. Always lovely to have you along.

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And from 6, Natalie Louise has something for everyone. 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
3: Bahrain and Kuwait say Iran has targeted their nations with drone and missile fire overnight after new US airstrikes hit Iran. The new crossfire in the Persian Gulf further strains the initial deal that Iran and the US struck in an effort to find a permanent end to the war. Lidl is setting aside 10% of interviews at new UK shops for people who've been out of work for 6 months or more. Nathan Abrams has the details.
4: As well as 10% of interview slots for entry-level roles at every new shop over the next year, there'll also be 480 slots across its 13 warehouses. The initiative comes at a time when official figures have shown shrinking opportunities in the UK jobs market. Lidl announced back in April that it expects to open 50 new stores over the next 12 months, which would create close to 2,000 new jobs.
3: And the extreme heat that's been gripping the UK is coming to a close today. It follows the amber warning from the Met Office that's seen record highs of the late 30s. That's the latest from Radio News Hub. I'm Holly Hughes.
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7: Well, cloudy with sunny spells this morning. The sunny spells will increase during the afternoon. More seasonable temperatures are expected. Winds moderate southwesterly, breezy along the coast with a maximum temperature today of 26 degrees Celsius. For tonight, clearing skies during the evening with light winds. We'll see overnight temperatures dropping and becoming cooler than of late. Cloud will spread eastwards by the morning with a minimum overnight of 12 degrees Celsius. For Monday, variable cloud with some long sunny periods during the day, clearing over during the evening with a chance of some showers by the morning. Winds light and variable with a maximum temperature tomorrow of 25 degrees Celsius. And outlook Tuesday to Thursday, turning more unsettled on Tuesday with sunshine and showers. Wednesday starts off sunny, then clouding over with showers later. A dry start on Thursday before clouding over with heavy showers. Sunsets this evening at 21:15 and rises tomorrow morning at 4:40.

0: 23. High water is the next high tide in Herne Bay at 12:20. At 4.74 metres, and low water at 18:41 at 1 metre. And that's it up to date on 94.6 Cabin FM, with the times fast approaching 3 minutes past nine.
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2: Oh, for crying out loud.

That's Queen. And Killer Queen starting off the final hour of Smooth Sunday for this week. 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Mel Brooks, 100 today. Born in 1926 in Brooklyn, New York. Wow. I don't think they'd be showing Blazing Saddles. I'm laughing away. I was thinking about this earlier on. Yeah, you wouldn't. I don't think you're going to get that on the TV anytime soon. Great film if you can get to see it, though. Mel Brooks, 100 today. Kathy Bates, she's 78 today. American actress. Misery, Dolores, The Waterboy, Titanic, born in Tennessee, United States in 1948, 78 today. John Cusack, American actor in Con Air, great in Con Air, born in 1966, 60 today. You see, Adam Woodgett, best known for Ian Beale in EastEnders, born in Walthamstow, London in 1968. He's 58 today. And finally, Elon Musk is 55 today, born in 1971 in Pretoria, South Africa. Happy birthday to them, but more importantly, happy birthday to you. Hope you have a wonderful day. Here's the Lighthouse Family, hit from 1996 and Ocean Drive.

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That's Wings by Birdie there, or Birdie Wings. Okay then, I was saying earlier on that we had my grandchild, my grandson, with us over the weekend, Friday, and he had a sleepover, and but he's non-verbal autistic, and he was he's 8 years old now, and his mum died when he was three, so we've between us we've helped to bring him up a little bit, if you wish. And he's yesterday he came over yesterday. Well, he was with us yesterday, so he got sleepover Friday, and he had a meltdown yesterday. It was a thing to experience. We have to make, if you have experience of non-verbal or even autistic children, they have to, everything has to be right. Everything has to, it's got the routine, everything's right. So we make sure that everything is as it should be in the house, all the furniture. You can even be upset if the furniture gets moved or something like that. So everything's right for him, you know, and he's very loving. And yesterday morning, he decided to have a meltdown on me, and he dug his fingers into my arms. I was holding his hands to keep him still, trying to keep him still, and my arms were bleeding about 2 hours afterwards. And but it brings home to me that the people who look after these people, the carers, the parents, they're heroes. They really are unsung heroes. And I do admire what you do, and you carry on doing it, because you're doing a fantastic job. And oh, you don't know praise for it, but I'm going to give you some praise this morning, and I'm just going to say well done for doing what you do. And it isn't until you experience these kind of things that you realise just what's involved in it all, you know. And people write, oh, he's got a trait, oh, he's autistic. But when you get involved with autistic children, it is quite an experience. So to all you carers out there, Sunday's for you. This is Paul Weller, and You Do Something to Me.

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1: 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And info at HerneBayPier.co.uk is the contact there. 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

That's Jerry Rafferty. And here from 1979. Night Owl. Yeah, long time ago. So for me, yes, Night Owl. 9:05, I'm a Night Owl nowadays. Oh, yes, yes. Used to be going out at 9 o'clock, now I'm going to bed. Oh, well, never mind, eh? I do early rise. I'd love to go out for my walk anyway. So what time was I awake this morning? I was awake just about 4:30 this morning. Yes, even on a Sunday, eh? That's why I choose to do Smooth Sunday. I love to do Smooth Sunday. At least I can get up and do it nice and live. Here's Patty Austin, James Ingram.

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That's Enya and Orinoco Flow. I had an auntie Flo and auntie Nellie. I had 13 aunties. My mother was a child of 14. There was 14 in my mum's family. Yes, that was a long time since though, isn't it? Okay then, so let's get on with the music. Andrew Gold, and thank you for being a friend.

0: local. 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

That You Be 40 and I Can't Help Falling in Love with You, an Andy Williams classic. Andy Williams had a hit with it in 1968, and Elvis did too, but that's a great version of UB40. Okay, then, that's just about it for me for this Sunday morning. Thank you so much indeed for tuning in for the last 4 hours. Always lovely to have you along. You can do it all again next week from 6 o'clock. Leave you with two songs. Up to the News itself at 10 o'clock. We have Elton John, Tiny Dancer, and before that, a classic from Justin Haywood and John Lodge, Blue Guitar from 1975. In the meantime, from me, Martin, thank you so much indeed. Have a good week. Keep well, keep safe, and keep it on Cabin FM. Stafford's World follows the news. Mark Stafford, and I'll see you soon. Have a good one. Bye.

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2: Iran has targeted Bahrain and Kuwait overnight with drone and missile fire. That's according to the two nations after new US airstrikes hit Iran. The crossfire puts further strain on the initial deal struck by the US and Iran as part of efforts to end the conflict. Steve Reed says the government should not prepare for whatever the last war was like. It comes amid reports that plans to replace Britain's aging warships will be scrapped in favour of drones, with warnings about the scale of investment in the long-awaited defence investment plan. The minimum age of criminal responsibility should be raised from 10 to 14. That's according to a legal organisation representing barristers. The Bar Council say the current system funnels children towards further crime and prison. Both the Law Commission and England's Children's Commissioner have backed the recommendation. Medical treatments for epilepsy and incontinence have led to babies being born with severe learning disabilities and some women having their bladders removed. That's what campaigners say. They're urging the government to provide compensation for victims to pelvic mesh and the drug sodium valproate after 2.5 years since concerning health reports. Chantal Spittle is from Epilepsy Action.
3: They can't be waiting any longer. It's more than 2.5 years since the Hughes report came out, and the Patient Safety Commissioner still hasn't got the answers that we all need. So time is marching on and they can't wait any longer.
2: And Thomas Tuchel is warning England will be punished if the World Cup contenders dare look beyond their knockout date with DR Congo. The back-to-back European Championship finalists wrapped up top spot in Group L with Saturday's 2-0 win over Panama at MetLife Stadium, where they're aiming to return for the final. One fan says he's particularly hopeful.
4: I think they're improving. I think they still think they've got some work to do. But I'm getting more confident. You know, once you get to knockout stages, right, anything can happen. So and you've got Harry Kane up front, so you know, I'm confident it's gonna keep banging the goals in.
2: That's the latest from Radio News Hub. I'm Holly Hughes.
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2: Patchy outbreaks of rain in some parts today. Sunny spells elsewhere and feeling hot and humid again, but a fresher feel for most with a gentle breeze and highs of 25 degrees Celsius.
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8: Welcome to the home of the biggest collection of memories around. You found Stafford's World with Mark Stafford, where we are not afraid to play you something a little bit different. So, settle down, relax, and get ready to enjoy a musical feast full of some of the greatest songs ever made, along with a sprinkling of songs that may just make you shout, "Wow, that's great, and I'd never ever heard it before."
9: Stafford's World, where the memories never stop.

to believe he was only 17 years old when he did the vocals on that. It was Alex Chilton, great voice. Box Tops, Cry Like a Baby, and he was 16 years old when he fronted the band on The Letter, big number one in America, 1967. What a voice. Hollies and Long Call Woman in a Black Dress, that's another guy with a great voice, isn't it? Alan Clark of the Hollies, of course, from 1972. I'm Mark Stafford, it's Stafford's World, a three-hour journey through our rock and roll history. Along the way, we'll have song stories from Andy Kim, the story behind one of the biggest hits from 1969. Lou Gramm from Foreigner tells us the story behind one of their biggest hits. The Writers Sing Them Their Way features Tim Hardin's version of a song that was a hit for everyone, from Robert Plant to the Four Tops and Bobby Darin. Yeah, just about everyone. And Ah, But They Did It First features the original versions of hits for Robert Palmer and UB40 and Paul Revere and the Raiders. So a busy show on the way. 1968. This was a big hit in America.

0: He was just having a short break from the Eagles, and look what he produced. It was the superb End of the Innocence album from Don Henley and New York Minute from that. And Spooky by the Classics 4 from 1968. Massive song in America back in 1968.
1: And now, Stafford's World looks a bit deeper at the hit songs and tells you the stories behind them. It's time for another song story on Stafford's World.
0: So it's 1969, first of a couple of song stories, features Andy Kim, who was co-writer of the big hit from that year, Sugar Sugar by the Archies. And he tells us the story behind that big hit from 1969.
2: So we were all excited about the record, and then they put the record out. Sugar Sugar comes out, and nobody wants to play it. So Don Kirshner, man with the golden ear at the time, hired an independent promotion man. And he decided that the independent promotion man should walk in with a blank label so that nobody knew it was the Archies. And he wrote some funky, let's say funky words on the label, and walked into a radio station in San Francisco. And he walked in, and the music director, which was also the program director, said, okay, so what do you got? He said, I got this hit. The guy said, so... who's it by? And he said, oh, I can't tell you. He said, well, you got to tell me. There's got to be a history. You got to tell me. No. I want you to hear this. And if you don't think it's a hit, you don't have to play it. But if you think it's a hit, then will you play it? He says, we only play the hits here. That's what you hear from people that listen to your music and decide not to play it. So he plays him the record, and the guy said, okay, I'll add it. It sounds like a hit to me. Who is it? He says, the Archies. Says, I can't play it. What do you mean? He said, well, it's a non-group. It's the Archies. What do you do? Well, he said, you promised that you would play it. He said, okay, I'll give you a couple of spins. But, you know, you're a Woodstock, the Vietnam War, all the excuses in the world. So he turns around and he said, okay, I'll play it this afternoon. He plays it that afternoon, and at that time, in 1969, I think everything in life is about context. The audience was really, that was the interactive time. No one had a cell phone. You didn't have social media. You interacted with radio stations. You know, you called them. You requested songs. You wanted to be part of whatever radio station was doing. And that one play, the lights lit up at the switchboard, and he added it, and then it was like wildfire went all over the world.

So it was 1966. The Yardbirds had just lost Eric Clapton, who said they were making songs that were too poppy and too much in the mainstream. He wanted to go off and play the blues. And along came Jeff Beck. They just picked another one from their magical guitarist tree, as in the Yardbirds could certainly find the guitarist. Put Jeff Beck in for Eric Clapton, and along came that Shapes of Things from 1966. And when Jeff Beck had had his slot and done his thing and he wanted out, along came Jimmy Page. They plucked another one from that magical guitarist tree that they owned. Before that, it was the song story, first of two, The Arches' Sugar Sugar. Andy Kim co-wrote the song and it was a massive hit around the world. 1979, a bit of Van Morrison.

0: sold millions of albums, but that, in fact, was his only UK top 40 hit in the 70s, and he had to wait till 79 for it. Van Morrison's Bright Side of the Road. Hello to Sharon Devonport, who's a regular listener, went down in Cornwall on the gold mine. She lives in St. Austell down there. Hi to you, Sharon, and thanks for getting in touch. Mark at markstafford.co.uk if you'd like to get in touch. Love to hear from you. Some Rolling Stones very shortly.
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Now, Steve Ellis is a very good friend of Roger Daltrey these days, and Roger produced a comeback album by him not so long ago. Sadly, it just didn't do it for him, didn't take off, hardly got a play on the radio, but then that's the way these days, isn't it? Great voice, though, one of Britain's best vocalists of the last 50 years, I'd say. Love Affairs, A Day Without Love, and Rolling Stones and Mixed Emotions. Now, this is a gem. This doesn't get played much at all. It's 1983. Ian Hunter has been through the Mott the Hoople days. He's had a little bit of a solo career and is still looking for yet an elusive follow-up to Once Bitten, Twice Shy. By 1983, he's starting to struggle. This came out, did nothing at all, but it was a wonderful single from Ian Hunter. All of the good ones are taken.

Stafford's World. I'm Mark Stafford. Jackie Wilson and a soul classic, definitely a soul classic, and higher and higher. Ian Hunter, All of the Good Ones Are Taken, great single from around the time when he was struggling to have a hit in 1983. So it's 1970. These guys came along, brought this song out, and it didn't do anything at all in Britain. In America, just about popped its head up and crawled into the bottom of the American Hot 100. But in later years, it became a 1973 hit in America for King Harvest, and we waited until many, many years later for a British hit version of Dancing in the Moonlight, and it came from Top Loader. But it all began in 1970 with Buffalongo's version of Dancing in the Moonlight.

say hello to Raymond Kirsten, who's in Almerestad in Flevoland in the Netherlands, regular listener to the show. I will do that for you, Raymond. I hope you like 10cc, Art for Art's Sake from them. And then Buffalongo's original of Dancing in the Moonlight from 1970. We've done that on R, but they did it first. I've also got a version by a British band, came out around the same sort of time, but slightly after that version, by a band called High Broom. Got it somewhere on vinyl, but I can't find it. I haven't seen it for so many years. Must write myself a note to sort out the vinyl. Got to sort out the vinyl. To finish the first hour, a bit of Jimi Hendrix.

0: love being local. 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
1: Iran's Revolutionary Guard has launched drone and missile attacks targeting Bahrain and Kuwait. It's in response to US airstrikes that hit the Islamic Republic and threatened a complete halt to negotiations to end the war if Washington continues attacks. It follows efforts to reopen the Strait of Hormuz without Iran's direct oversight. The UK's commandos will be promised £500 million as part of changes to the long-delayed defence investment plan. High-speed boats and strike drones will be committed to the elite force, with a focus on the High North, which includes the Arctic Circle, in the face of rising Russian activity in the region. A legal body representing barristers wants the age of criminal responsibility to go up. The Bar Council are calling for a raise from 10 to 14, arguing the current system pushes children towards prison. The Law Commission and England's Children's Commissioner have backed the recommendation. The government's being urged to make a decision on compensation for people who have suffered avoidable harm from epilepsy and post-childbirth medicine. 2 years ago, the Hughes Report called for a redress scheme for patients affected by the medical products, which have caused debilitating pain and learning difficulties, with some women having to get their bowels removed. Chantal Spittles is from Epilepsy Action.
2: Every child affected is so different about how they're impacted. So there's so many different ways the money can be used, but I think for them it's a recognition and then actually giving them the redress that they have been told they should be getting.
1: And Jude Bellingham says he takes the responsibility of lifting England to another level on his shoulders. England struggled to make the breakthrough against Panama in their final Group L game at the World Cup, and briefly looked set for a potential meeting with Portugal in the last 32 until Bellingham's intervention. Some fans say they were hoping for a bit more.
3: Pretty much what I expected, you know, as long as we won it, that was all that really mattered, you know, so I didn't think much of it, to be honest with you. I wish it had been a bit better. I spent a lot of money on my ticket.
1: That's the latest from Radio News Hub. I'm Holly Hughes.
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1: Patchy outbreaks of rain in some parts today. Sunny spells elsewhere and feeling hot and humid again, but a fresher feel for most, with a gentle breeze and highs of 25 degrees Celsius.
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7: This is Stafford's World, where the men

Well, it was sadly the end of an era, that song. It was the end of Creedence Clearwater Revival's top 10 hits in America and the end of their top 40 hits in Britain. 1971, Creedence Clearwater Revival and Sweet Hitchhiker. They had so many hits, 10 American top 20 hits. Many of them were double A-sides as well. So really, you had so many of their songs being played on the radio in their golden period. Blood, Sweat and Tears, of course, as well. 1969, great voice of David Clayton Thomas and Spinning Wheel. Into the second hour, and in this hour we have a couple of those Are But They Did It First coming very shortly, and they feature the original versions of hits for Robert Palmer and UB40 and Paul Revere and the Raiders. We'll do these two first though, a bit of Elton John, and we'll throw it in a bit of Stephen Stills as well.

0: You've heard the hit versions. Now it's time for the originals. This is Ah, But They Did It First on Stafford's World.
1: Stephen Stills' solo career offered so much promise with that one coming along as his first single. Sadly, it was to be his biggest hit by a long, long way. Stephen Stills loved The One You're With, and Elton John, I guess that's why they call it the blues. Two of those versions of hits you know to come up in Ah, But They Did It First. And we'll start in 1967. Bob Dylan had gone country, which was all a bit strange because we were in 67, everyone was going psychedelic rock, and Bob had gone laid-back country with his album John Wesley Harding. And on it, he pulled out this track, I'll Be Your Baby Tonight, and it got covered along the way by various people. John Walker did a cover around that time, so did The Hollies. Rita Coolidge did a version along the way, and Georgie Fame. Nobody really did anything with it, though, until much later, when Robert Palmer and UB40 covered it and had a massive top 10 hit around the world. Ah, But He Did It First, though, 1967, Bob Dylan, and I'll Be Your Baby Tonight.

Who would have thought it would take a reggae cover version of Bob Dylan's I'll Be Your Baby Tonight to put it in the charts? But it did. Robert Palmer and UB40 had the big hit Around the World. Song originally done on the John Wesley Harding album in 1967 by Bob Dylan, I'll Be Your Baby Tonight. Here's a guy who wrote many a hit song along with his wife, Cynthia Whale. It's Barry Mann. Barry Mann and Cynthia Whale, a well-respected songwriting partnership, also worked with a lot of other people along the way. Wrote a lot of hits for the Animals, and they gave this song to Eric Burdon as a chance for the Animals to do it back in 1966, but he said no. Possibly because it's an anti-drugs song, and I suppose you weren't cool in 66 if you said don't do drugs, kids, and maybe that's why Eric Burdon turned it down. But Paul Revere and the Raiders took it and had a top five hit in America. This is Barry Mann's original demo of it. Ah, but he did it first. Kicks. Barry Mann does a song that became massive for Paul Revere and the Raiders.

I sometimes feel sorry for Barry Mann in that he had a load of demos of songs that he did, and other people came along and sometimes didn't do the songs a million miles different to what he did, but they always were hits and his versions weren't. So Barry had a sort of a frustrated career as somebody who'd like to have had some hits. He did, who put the bump in the bump, de-bump, didn't he? That was him. That was Barry Mann, wasn't it? Back in the 60s. Maybe that's what did it. When record companies said, Barry Mann wants to put his own version out, they went, no, not after that. 1966, Harbour, he did it first. The demo version that Barry Mann put together to sell the song Kicks, written by him and his wife, Cynthia Whale. Paul Revere and the Raiders had a big hit for that, 1966. Hello to John McKenzie, who's in the Middle East now, but used to live in South Kent. Best of luck with your project that you got going together there, John. I hope it goes well. I'm sure it will. Let's do some Neil Young for you.

0: So what do you get when you put the talents of Al Stewart alongside Alan Parsons as producer and throw them into the studios of Abbey Road? You get stuff like that. From the Year of the Cat album, what a great album that was. One of many great tracks, apart from the big songs that we know. Al Stewart's Flying Sorcery from that. And it was Neil Young's Heart of Gold from 1972. Back with some Beatles very shortly.
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8: Mark Stafford on Stafford's World, the home of the memories.

1973 was certainly her year, wasn't it? Suzi Quatro's year, 1973. On Rack Records, of course, who can forget those singles? She had three top 20 hits in Britain with Can the Can and 48 Crash and Daytona Demon, 73. What a year for her. And before that, Beatles from the With the Beatles album from 1963, and it won't be long. Time for the writers to sing them their way, and we're featuring a superb songwriter who never gets the credit he deserves. So many songs that he wrote got covered by people, not necessarily the biggest of hits, but certainly prolific in terms of the songs he wrote that covered by people, and including this one, 1966, a song that eventually became covered by Bobby Darin in the same year, and it later went on to be covered by the Four Tops, and in decades later Robert Plant had a go at it as well and did quite successfully. Song is If I Were a Carpenter, as the writers sing them their way. This is Tim Harding doing his own version of it.

Todd Rundgren produced it in the 1980s, but we know very little about the band, don't we? Because they came along, left as that, and then they were gone. And it was a top 40 hit in the UK and in America, but just on the edges of the top 40, and after that, nothing at all for Bourgeois Tag, and I don't mind at all. Tim Harding doing his own song, If I Were a Carpenter, as the writers sing them their way. Thanks for your emails at mark@markstafford.co.uk. Hi to Candy Hawkins, who loves Oldies Paradise, the oldest station that we do bits on. Hi to you, Candy. I'm sure you like this as well. You like a bit of rock. How about The Who?

1967. In the mid-60s, Aretha Franklin was firing off those hits left, right and centre. Every couple of months, there was an Aretha song in the charts in America, including that one, A Chain of Fools. So it was the mid-1980s. Chris Rea was doing quite nicely with some of his songs around that time. And he wrote this song for his wife because she went to the Stainsby Secondary Modern School. And he tells the story about those girls who went there.

Isley Brothers, Harvest for the World, 1976. And one more to finish off the second hour. Let's do this from Alan Price. Now, Alan Price and the Alan Price Set were very much a champion of the music of Randy Newman, probably the first people to pick up on his stuff and really work it very hard. They did a lot of covers of his songs, including Love Story, Simon Smith and the Amazing Dancing Bear. And if you bought the single Simon Smith and the Amazing Dancing Bear in 1967 and you flipped it over, as we used to do, we always played the B-sides at least once, sometimes many times, you'd have come across this Randy Newman song as well. 67, Alan Price and Tickle Me.

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4: Hey, tell me exactly who's got the biggest box of oldies around then. Of course it's Stafford's World, where the memories never stop.

We're into the third of the 3 hours of Stafford's World today. And you can't start much better than that, can you? T-Rex is solid gold, easy action. Kinks as well, big number one from 1967. Well, from that end of the spectrum to totally the other end of the spectrum, a song that should have been a big hit that never was. British band called The Sinceros. 1979, they had a couple of singles out, Take Me to Your Leader and this one as well. They did quite well in Holland for a short time with a couple of singles, did better in Holland than they did in Britain. So this is Worlds Apart.

0: And now, Stafford's World looks a bit deeper at the hit songs and tells you the stories behind them. It's time for another song story on Stafford's World.
1: The great Albert Hammond wrote so many hits for other people and did a couple himself, a couple of hits for him in the early 70s, Free Electric Band and It Never Rains in Southern California. Time for the second of the two song stories today. It's Lou Gramm of Foreigner tells us the story behind Urgent, or in particular, the story of the great intro, the great sax intro to one of the great Foreigner singles from 1981, as he explains the story behind Urgent.
2: When we were doing Urgent, we had the song, we were rehearsing, we had the song, the arrangement of the song mostly done, but there was a lead section, a 16-bar lead section that Mick tried guitar on it, we tried a keyboard on it, and it was okay, but it just didn't fit the bill. So we took a break and we started just leafing through the Village Voice. And I can't remember exactly who it was, but somebody said, "Hey, Junior Walker's right down the street." And we just looked at each other. Nobody said anything. We got our coats on because it was January. We walked down the street and caught the end of his last set. When he was done, Junior came over, we introduced ourselves and asked him if he would be interested in playing on one of our songs. But he came over, so he took out his sax and warmed up and went into a booth. He heard the song a couple times and he played a solo. And when he was done, he says, "Okay, that's it." He started taking apart his sax. "Whoa, whoa, whoa, Junior, no, wait, Junior. No, Junior, wait. That was so good, man. Can you do another one?" But not Sweet Soul, Junior, not the Sweet Soul you were doing lately. "We want you to really honk like Shotgun." And he says, oh, you want that, huh? So he did another one, and he did another one, and we had about four or five of them. And then he says, look, guys, he says, "I'm tired, I've got to go." So he put his horn away, and we thanked him profusely, and he left. We listened to the five solos. We made that solo on Urgent by certain sections of each solo, and it flowed perfectly and it really ripped. So the best part is when you know the song went flying up the charts, he heard it, he loved it. And on the tour for Foreigner 4, we performed at the Forum. We called him up and asked him if he'd come up and play. And he was dressed in a fluorescent purple suit. When the lights hit it would turn colors. He came up there and we played the song. And

I couldn't resist putting them together there. Junior Walker and the All-Stars as themselves, and What Does It Take to Win Your Love, and Junior's wailing saxophone that made Foreigner's urgent. Story behind that song from Lou Graham of Foreigner. Hello to Peter Woods, who's in Shrewsbury, and he was asking me about a song called Deirdre, and he said, it's a song called Deirdre. It got played on the radio in the 70s. That's about all I got. From that, I've got to try and work out what it was. And I was pretty sure it might be this. It might be. It might not. Beach Boys, 1970, from the Sunflower album. Only song called Deirdre

0: I'll have to dust off the I know I shouldn't, but I love it sticker for that. Osmonds on staff as well. Well, it's pretty good, actually. You've got to take that away, especially in light of how music's gone over the decades. It's a classic on that basis. Osmonds, Crazy Horses, of course. And Deirdre from the Sunflower album from the Beach Boys from 1970. Is that the one? Peter, is that the one? If not, drop me a line, let me know. mark@markstafford.co.uk. Back with the tourists very shortly.
1: 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Stafford's World will be back very shortly, right after these messages.
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12: Not just the finest collection of great hits, but also piles of wonderful forgotten classics. Welcome. You've dropped into Stafford's World. It's a three-hour journey through the finest music ever made. The memories never stop. This is Stafford's World.

First hit single for the Small Faces, What You Gonna Do About It, one of the best singles from them as well. And before that, The Tourists, who really we always say it's Annie Lennox's and Dave Stewart's band, The Tourists, but they weren't. They were just part of it, quiet part of it, sat quietly in the corner, did their bits and took orders, and bit by bit they got more and more involved with The Tourists, but didn't write any of the biggest songs for the band. And after that, of course, they went their own way, and the rest is history. 1979, first thing, I think it was Blind Amongst the Flowers, wasn't there, before that? But I think the song that got played on the radio first was probably that one, The Loneliest Man in the World, from The Tourists, from 1979. Hello to John Knox, who's in the Lake District, asking me about another song. He wants to get hold of a copy of, maybe you can help on this, he wants to get hold of a copy of a band called Strawberry Park and Summer Is A-Coming, which he's heard me play from time to time. It's very hard to get hold of. Strawberry Park were in fact Bolland and Bolland from Holland. So anybody knows they're Bolland and Bolland, do you know if there's a compilation, a CD compilation by Bolland and Bolland that also includes the song they did under the name of Strawberry Park, as in Summer Is A-Coming? John Knox from the Lake District wants to know, so if you can drop me a line, mark@markstafford.co.uk, I can pass the details. He's looking for a CD copy of it. There must be a copy somewhere. I've only got scratchy old vinyl, so I haven't found a CD copy yet, but there must be one somewhere, I would guess. 1967, and time for some Bee Gees.

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0: survivors of abuse at the hands of late Harrods owner Mohamed Al-Fayed have complained to a watchdog about how the Metropolitan Police handled allegations. More than 400 claims of sexual misconduct have been made against Al-Fayed, including rape and human trafficking. Now the Independent Office for Police Conduct is assessing three victims' complaints about the Met made this week. Ukraine has set fire to a major oil refinery in the south of Russia, killing at least two people. Russian authorities say it's part of a continuous heavy drone assault. The long-range strikes had choked Russian fuel supplies and military deliveries. And the Labour Party is united behind frontrunner for leadership Andy Burnham. That's what senior party figures are insisting as they dismiss the prospect of a general election. It comes as Housing Secretary Steve Reid says Sir Keir Starmer's likely successor would introduce changes in emphasis, but stick to the fundamentals like the government's rules on borrowing. That's the latest from Radio News Hub. I'm Holly Hughes.
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0: Outbreaks of rain moving east this afternoon, but sunny spells elsewhere and feeling hot and humid again. Slightly fresher with a gentle breeze and highs of 25 degrees Celsius.
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1: Right, Frankie there and FURB. I don't think I need to tell you too much more about what that song title is in full, because if I did, I wouldn't be here next week. But that was this week's number 10, down four places from last week's six, spending its sixth week on the chart, and was also former number one. Okay then, welcome along to another edition of the Timeless Top 10. It's Gavin with you until 2 o'clock this afternoon here on Hermes Cabin FM. And this week we've landed in the week ending the 26th of June 2004. So between now and 2 o'clock, all of the songs coming from the top 10 of that particular week in that particular year. We've also got the Memory Machine this afternoon as well for the 27th of June, events from that particular day this week. And of course, we've got the chart countdown as well, which will kick off after the number 9 song, which is on the way in just a tick. Also, don't forget, after 2 o'clock, if you can carry on listening on Saturday, you can hear the afternoon alternative for another 2 hours. That will be with you from 2 until 4. And if you're listening on Sunday, another 60 minutes of the Sunday Sanctuary this week, another hour of the noughties for you musically just after 2, 3 until 3. Rounding off, of course, with the...

0: Right, Razor Light there with Golden Touch. You entry this week's number 9 back in 2004. It's the Timeless Top 10 with myself, Gavin Lott, between now and 2 o'clock this afternoon. We're going to carry on with the songs from the Top 10 musically after the ads. Number 7, number 8 songs back to back. But right now, we're going to kick off the countdown of the songs from 40 to number 1 with songs 40 to 31 like this.
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0: Right, down 11 places to number 40 was V with Blood, Sweat and Tears. Emma was number 39 with Cricket Sing for Anna Maria. New at 38 was The Divine Comedy with Absent Friends. Jürgen Fries and Andrea Britton, Take My Hand, was down 14 places to 37. Natasha Bedingfield's Single, down to 36. The Cause, Summer Sunshine, down 9 places to 35. Agnetha Faltskog of ABBA, When You Walk in the Room, was a new entry at 34, her solo single there. Twisted X and Born in England, down to 33. The Beastie Boys, to Check It Out, down 12 places to 32. And Janet Jackson's All Night, Don't Stop, and I Want You, Double A Side, down 11 places to 31. Right, so those were all the songs making our charts in the bottom quarter of the 40 this week. We'll get to the songs from 30 to 21, just after the number 7 song. And as I said, we'll play you that back-to-back with the number 8 song, which is on the way after the ads, which are on the way next.
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2: From the 24th to the 26th of July, it's the Herne Bay Folk Festival. 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
9: Number

0: Right, that was, of course, the one and only Jessica Simpson there with you, a new entry at number 7. And before that, you heard Cassidy with A Hotel. He was down one place to number 7, from last week's number 7 to this week's number 8, fifth week on the chart for him with that one. Right, so this is the Timeless Top 10 with myself, Gavin Blunt, from the week ending the 26th of June 2004. We're counting down the top 10 songs musically, the top 40 verbally, and we'll continue with the top 10 in just a tick. We've also got the Memory Machine on the way very shortly. We'll do that after the number 6 song, and don't forget, after 2 o'clock, if you're listening on Saturday, another 2 hours of the afternoon alternative, another 60 minutes of the Sunday Sanctuary if you're listening to the replay on Sunday. But either way, until 2 o'clock, it is all about the Timeless Top 10. And right now, before we play you this week's number 6, let's find out which songs are making our chart from 30 to 21.
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0: Right, at number 30 was Christian Leontou and Story of My Life, The Rasmus and In the Shadows. We're down 5 places to 29. Christina Milian's Dip It Low was dipping down the charts, 6 places to 28. 411 and Ghostface Killer were down to 27 with On My Knees. Peter Andre's Insania, the song he released off the back of his Time in the Jungle, was down 13 places to 26. Nerd, or NERD, probably more accurately. New entry at 25 with Maybe. Faithless and Mass Destruction, down in 8 places to 24. VS and Call You Sexy, or Versus, down to 23. Freestylers Push Up, a new at 22. And the Maroon 5's This Love, non-movers at 21. Right, so those are all the songs making our chart from this week's 30 to this week's 21. We'll get to the top 20 for you just after 1:30 with all the songs in the top 20, as well as the top 5 musically. But right now, let's find out who was at this week's
2: number 6.
0: And taking us up to this week's edition of The Memory Machine, it's this week's number 6. It's another new entry, the third one on the top 10 this week in 2004. It's Brandy and Kanye West. This is Talk About Our Love.

Right, Brandy and Kanye there, this week's number six. We'll get to the top five musically and the top 20 verbally for you very shortly here on the Timeless Top 10. But right now, taking a break from the charts of the week ending the 26th of June 2004 to take a look at some of the events from this day in history today. And for the purposes of this weekend show, it's the 27th of June. So, first of all, in 1450, Irish-born Jack Cade led a 40,000-strong demonstration march from Kent to London to protest against laws introduced by King Henry VI of England. In 1497, Cornish rebels Michael Angoff and Thomas Fermanc were executed at Tyneburn in London. In 1693, the first women's magazine, The Lady's Mercury, was published by John Darnton in London. In 1746, in Scotland, Flora Macdonald helped Bonnie Prince Charlie escape to the Isle of Skye dressed as an Irish maid, following his defeat by the English at the Battle of Culloden. 1759, General James Wolfe began the siege of Quebec against the French. That's Quebec in Canada. In 1846, Charles Stuart Parnell, the Irish nationalist leader who was Member of Parliament for Meath, was born. In 1899, born English cricketer Arthur Edward Jern Collins, age 13, and often known by his initials AEJ Collins, achieved the highest ever recorded score in cricket. 1939, the first scheduled airline service of Boeing 314 flying boats was operated by Pan Am between Newfoundland in Canada again and Southampton. 1945, after 21 days of fighting throughout the Normandy countryside, Allied forces took Cherbourg in France. In 1957, a report by the Medical Research Council found the link between smoking and lung cancer was one of the direct cause and effect. In 1963, the US President John F. Kennedy visited his ancestral homeland in County Wexford in Ireland. In 1967, Barclays Bank, its Enfield branch, opened their first cash dispenser. In 1968, Maggie Wright playing Helen of Troy in the Royal Shakespeare Company production in London, became the first actress to appear nude on the legitimate stage. Who were misses? In 1971, England's first national Scrabble championship was held in London. In 1988, Dave Hurst and Alan Matthews, both from England, became the first blind climbers to reach the summit of Mount Blanc. 2009, the Pont Sisselt Aqueduct. Pont Sisselt Aqueduct was inscribed as a World Heritage Site. Apologies to our Welsh listeners there. If you know how to pronounce that, do let me know. Probably. 2012, the Belfast Handshake, the first historic encounter between the Queen and the former IRA commander, the late Martin McGuinness, took place. In 2014, staff at Dartmoor Prison had offered sun cream to inmates who had managed to climb to a rooftop during sunny weather the previous week. And also on the same day, in this particular day in history, the mummified body of Anne Leitrim, who was in her 70s, was discovered in a flat in Bournemouth where she had lain undiscovered for 6 years. That was 2014.

0: next weekend. I think it's the 4th of July, next Saturday. So that is next weekend. Right then, let's get back to this week's Timeless Top 10 and let's find out who was at this week's.
1: Number 5.
0: And I can't reveal this week's 5 was last week's number 4. We'll play it back to back with this week's number 4. But here she is, it's Kelis. This is Trick Me on Cabin FM.

0: Yes, you remember that one from 2004, from 22 years ago. That was Ozone and Dragostar Dante. And if you were thumbing through your Romanian phrase book to work out what that meant, the love from the linden tree. There's a fact for you that you maybe didn't know when it came out 22 years ago. That was this week's number four, and that was down one place to this week's four from last week's three. And before that, also swapping places with last week's four to this week's five was Khalees and Trick Me, down one place as well. Right, we've got the top three songs still to bring you very shortly here on the Timeless Top 10, and we'll do that after we've played you, or brought you, shall I say, the songs from the 20 to number 11.
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0: Right, at number 20, it was Huber Stank and The Reason. Candy J, If I Were You, down five places to 19. Javeen and Best of My Love, new at 18. The Scissor Sisters, Laura, down five places to 17. Anastasia's Left Outside Alone, down one place to 16. Slipknot's Duality was new at 15. Kanye West and Selena Johnson's All Falls Down, ironically falling down four places to number 14 this week in 2004. Paul Weller's The Bottle was new at number 13. Eamon's a song which was the other half of the Frankie song, F It, I Don't Want You Back, down four places to number 12. And The Farm featuring SFX Boys Choir, All Together Now, 2004, was down six places to number 11. Yes, I think we'll just call that Amon one, I Don't Want You Back, for the purposes of the show. Anyway, let's crack on with the top three, and let's find out who was at this week's
2: number 3.
0: In 2004, and I can reveal they were down one place from last week's 2 to this week's number 3. It's 442. This is Come On England.
3: Can this be the moment that David Beckham delivers the dream? England need a goal to qualify. Can it get any more dramatic than that?

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0: Right, Mario Winans there, and Diddy, and I Don't Want to Know, down one place from last week's two, one to this week's two, and before that, 442 to the tune of Dexy's Midnight Runners, Come On Eileen, that was Come On England, down one place as well from last week's two to this week's three.
1: Please don't let it show.
0: Right, well, that's nearly it for another edition of the Timeless Top 10. This has been the chart from the week ending the 26th of June 2004. Got the number one song to bring in just a second, but first of all, we're going to recap the top 10 like this.
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0: Right, so number 10, it was Frankie with FU Right Back, or FURB, down four places to number 10. Razorlight's Golden Touch was new entry at this week's number 9. Cassidy was down one place to number 8 with Hotel. Jessica Simpson's With You, new entry at number 7. Brandy and Kanye West, Talk About Our Love was a new entry at number 6. Khalees and Trick Me, down one place to number 5. Ozone's Dragostar Dante, down one place to number 4. 442's Come On England, down one place to number 3. And down to number 2, you've just heard Mario Winans and Diddy, and I Don't Want to Know. Last week's one, this week's number 2. Right, well, that's just about it from this week's edition of the Timeless Top 10 with myself, Gavin Blunt, here on Homebase Cabin FM. We'll play out with the number one song. It's a brand new one for you in just a second. But just to let you know, next weekend for our first show of the month of July 2026, we'll be looking at the chart from the first week of July 1973 next Saturday and Sunday. So join me for that between 1 and 2. And don't forget, we'll have events in the memory machine from the 4th of July. Independence Day for America might just make an appearance. So I'm not saying anything, but possibly will be making an appearance in the memory machine next Saturday. So the chart from the first week of July 1973 and events in the memory machine from the 4th of July next Saturday and Sunday. But do stick around, because after 2 o'clock you will hear the afternoon alternative, another 2 hours of that if you're listening on Saturday. If you're listening on Sunday, another 60 minutes of the Sunday Sanctuary between 2 and 3. But either way, I will talk to you again next Saturday and Sunday on the Timeless Top 10, playing you out today with the song that was at this week's
3: number 1
0: on our chart from the week ending the 26th of June 2004. It's Britney Spears and Every Time. This has been, though, the Timeless Top 10. I have been Gavin Blunt. I'll speak to you soon. For now, it is goodbye.

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0: attempt to bring the Kremlin to the negotiating table. And senior Labour figures have insisted the party's united behind leadership frontrunner Andy Burnham and dismissed the prospect of a general election. Housing Secretary Steve Reid has suggested Sir Keir Starmer's likely successor would introduce changes in emphasis but stick to the fundamentals, like the government's rules on borrowing. That's the latest from Radio News Hub. I'm Holly Hughes.
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0: Outbreaks of rain moving east this afternoon, but sunny spells elsewhere and feeling hot and humid again. Slightly fresher with a gentle breeze and highs of 25 degrees Celsius.
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0: 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It's Gavin Blunt behind the microphone again between now and three, and as usual, over the next 60 minutes, we'll be taking you on a musical trip through time and playing some of the greatest music from the entirety of one of the last four decades. We'll also round off the show with a trio of tracks from a well-known artist of the decade in theme tunes. And this week, it's the turn of the noughties. So keep it here at Cabin FM for the Sunday Sanctuary. We've got more great music on the way next.
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Coming up at the top of the hour, we've got the latest news and weather from the Radio News Hub team, followed by this week's edition of The Analogue Years with David Cloak. 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

0: 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Don't forget, we'll be back next week for another 120 minutes of some of the greatest music from one of the four decades from the 70s through to the noughties, including the timeless top 10 in the first hour, followed in the second by another 10-year musical trip through time, and rounding off with another trio of tracks from a well-known artist in theme tunes. And if you can, please join me for the afternoon alternative next Saturday from 1 p.m. But this has been the Sunday Sanctuary. I have been Going Blunt. I'll speak to you soon, but for now, it is goodbye.
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5: Outbreaks of rain moving east this afternoon, but sunny spells elsewhere and feeling hot and humid again. Slightly fresher with a gentle breeze and highs of 25 degrees Celsius.
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David Cloak welcoming you to the Analog Ears from AgesRadio.com. Kicking off with the Steel City's ABC, The Look of Love, with the unmistakable vocals of Martin Fry. It was hot off the heels and a follow-up to Poison Arrow, got to number 4, 1982. And there, Salford's The Hollies, Just One Look, 1964, number 2. So the Analog Ears playing great songs from the 60s to the 90s. Let's take it to Philadelphia and Michael Cimbello.

This is a song that was number one in the USA in 1983, featured in the film Flashdance. And those of a certain age will remember that as well. I also think it was, I think it was using Knight Rider, if my juvenile memory is correct. As I said, from Philadelphia, Michael Cimbello, a maniac on the analog years.

0: songs from the 1960s through to the 1990s. And, well, quite frankly, we hope you enjoy them. This is David Cloak from agesradio.com playing the analog years with something rather bizarre from the Otara Millionaires Club, better known as OMC, One Hit Wonder. How bizarre. Number 5, 1995, and there, brilliant. George Benson from Pittsburgh. And Give Me the Night, number 1 in the USA, number 7 in the UK, 1980, on the analog years.
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David Cloak here from agesradio.com, playing the analog years with the unmistakable riffs of Nile Rodgers with Chic, My Forbidden Lover. Number 15 in the UK, only number 43 in the USA. Quite surprising for me. And before that, Soul to Soul, Keep on Moving. Number 5 in the UK, 1989. I do like the way they future-proof their album titles by calling them all Club Classics. Clever bit of marketing, I think. Let's take it to 66 now. Eddie from

if you'd like to get hold of us, we would very much like to hear from you. It's nice and simple. 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I'm David Cloak, playing Eddie Floyd, originally from Alabama, but grew up in Detroit, so you can imagine there was a bit of an influence there in his music. 1966, number 19 hit. Also covered by Amy Stewart, which is the one I recognise, a sort of disco classic in the late 70s, early 80s. But also, surprisingly, covered by David Bowie. We might have to just dig that one out. And also, David Dundas with Jeans On got to number 3, 1976. But get this, his real name is Lord David Paul Nicholas Dundas, born in Oxford. And guess what? He's the second son of Lawrence Dundas, the third Marquess of Zetland. Now that's an impressive title. Very impressive. The Analog Years, playing Squeeze.

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6: The analogue years.

stunning, stunning song. China Crisis, formed in 79. That was their big hit of 1985 from a brilliantly titled Flaunts the Imperfection album, got to number 19. King in a Catholic Style before that, Aha, from 1988, got to number 13 with You Are the One on the Analog Years. Taking you back to 66 again, with this from Herman's Hermits.

tell you what, what a band. They have sold over 50 million records. That's just one of the number four, 1984. I believe featuring Alison Moyet on the backing vocals there. It's a miracle on the analog years, as we'll end this hour together with a radio hit from 1978 from Australia's Little River Band. Here's reminiscing on the analog years.

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3: Patchy outbreaks of rain moving east this afternoon. Some sunny spells elsewhere and feeling hot and humid with a gentle breeze and highs of 25 degrees Celsius.
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4: 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I'm David Cloak. Welcome to another hour of great songs from the 60s to the 90s. Kicking off with Jane Wiedlin,

and around the world. This is David Cloak from AegisRadio.com playing the analog years. Great songs from 1960 to 1995 ahead of the launch of digital radio in the UK with Wisconsin's Jane Weedlin, a former Go-Go girl. She formed the Go-Go's with Belinda Carlisle back in 1978. There she was in 88. Number 12 hit with Rush Hour. I didn't realise, actually, but she was an actress as well and had a little bit part, a tiny bit part in Star Trek 4, would you believe? There we go, we give you all the news here. And electro dance classic from 1990, Blue Pearl, Naked in the Rain, got to number 4. So we play you great songs from the 60s through to the 90s. Let's take us back, well, not just to 1977, but some great memories of London 2012 and the Olympics, where this song was used quite a bit.

So, what was your favourite moment of London 2012? That song always reminds me of Mo Farah winning his first gold medal, one of his 128 singles. David Bowie and Heroes on the Analogue Years.

0: wherever you're listening, however you're listening, thank you so much indeed for joining us on the Analog Years. This is David Cloak with September. Earth, Wind and Fire from Chicago got to number 3 in 1978. And before that, January, February. Do you see what I did there? Yeah. That obvious, eh? Barbara Dixon from Fife in Dunfermline got to number 11 in 1980. I didn't realise that she is also a fantastic actress, winning the Olivia Award twice.
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80s classic love songs on the analog years for you. From 1981, number 5, Champagne, How About Us? And before that, title track to An Innocent Man, it's Billy Joel, number 8, 1983. And I was reading somewhere that, I don't know if he still does it, but certainly in the past, Billy Joel used to deliberately keep the first couple of rows to his concerts completely free. They're the most expensive seats. And what he used to instruct his security guards to go and do was go to the cheap seats and bring fans right to the front so, you know, they could benefit from those seats rather than people who are fabulously wealthy and could afford to do so. Now, for me, total class. Total class. Big up Billy Joel. It's Genesis now.

0: Genesis' seventh and final single from Invisible Touch. Throwing It All Away, number 22, 1987. Personally, I thought that was the best single on the album, to be honest with you. And during her time with Stock, Aitken and Waterman, number 3 hits, 1989 for Donna Summer.
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original of that song you've really got to check out. It's brilliant. We'll try and dig it out in the future edition of the Analog Years. It was by Gloria Jones in 1964. There it is with the Soft Cell Touch. Originally a number one hit in 1981. 10 years later, re-released as Soft Cell Stroke Mark Almond. Not quite sure why. I thought they were almost one and the same thing. Got

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This is David Cloak at agesradio.com with the analog years, the best songs on the radio from the 1960s through to the mid-1990s, ahead of the launch of digital radio in the UK. Right, bit of admin for you before we finish off. Andy Kim from Montreal in Canada, number two hit in 1974 with Rock Me Gently. Our second helping from the Steel City of Sheffield. Get it right, David. Dave Berry, Little Things, got to number five in 1965. And finally, Odyssey there, Going Back to My Roots, number four, 1981. And I'll leave you with this. Aswad, Don't Turn Around, Stay Safe.

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1: England captain Ben Stokes has announced his shock retirement from international cricket. He revealed the news during day four of the third test against New Zealand, shortly after completing a 10-over spell at Trent Bridge. The government has reportedly scrapped plans for new Type 83 destroyers and Type 32 frigates, redirecting defence spending towards drones and modernisation. The Sunday Times says the warship projects won't appear in the updated investment plan. Speaking in Ukraine, Chancellor Rachel Reeves defended a record on defence spending.
2: The defence investment plan will be about the wars of tomorrow and today, not of the past. And so one of the things that I've been doing whilst I've been here in Kyiv is meeting some of the British and Ukrainian tech and defence companies.
1: And George Russell has won the Austrian Grand Prix, holding off Max Verstappen to end a 112-day wait for victory. That's the latest from Radio News Hub. I'm Dave Cronin.
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6: Patchy outbreaks of rain moving east this afternoon.

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0: Young Frankenstein, the Overture welcomes you to another 60 minutes of grease paint and stage lights. From West End classics to Broadway smashes, from one foot tapping favourites to the soaring new anthems. We got the glitz, we got the glamour, and we've got...
1: Julia Roofy.
2: And Alistair Woodgate.
0: There we are. We've got those as well. It's Mark Bilsby here. Welcome to Grease Paint and Stage Lights, best of the musicals, and as well as all that, our usual features.
1: Yes, we've got the lyrical challenge, which this week, everybody, is really easy.
2: Oh, let's hear it now.
1: Here we go. I love you, baby, just like a robin loves to sing.
2: Oh, thank you.
1: I love you, baby, like a flower loves the spring.
0: See, off mic, before, when we were planning this programme, he said, well, do your lyrical challenge at the beginning. Now I know why. Anyway, stick around, folks. We've got a great 60 minutes coming your way.

0: on Bat Boy, children here on Grease Paint and Stage Lights. Now, last week we left you with a bit of a dilemma because you're going to sum up.
1: Here we are,
0: the song. and when we came off air, we actually spoke about it in the studio, and you explained it as best you could. And 10 minutes after that, we gave up, didn't we, Mrs. R?
2: Yeah, completely.
1: You thought I was hallucinating, I think.
0: So, what's the synopsis then?
1: Oh, goodness, how do you describe Here We Are? It was very much just a sort of sketchy idea, as I understand it, that Stephen Sondheim had put together. So it was sort of pulled together after his death. Who knows whether the songs in it would ultimately have been in this show or something else. How do you summarise the storyline? A couple, their friends turn up for lunch and then somebody else turns up for lunch, but the host couple didn't realise these friends were coming round, so they decide to go out for something to eat. And they go through a succession of restaurants, none of which have got food, or the waiter's shot himself, or for whatever reason, they are thwarted in their attempts to get food. And just lots of strange characters appear on the way, and it's like one of those weird dreams where so many different people come in and out of a dream and it doesn't make any sense at all. It's kind of like that. And then in Act Two, they're all caught in a room, even though the door of the room is open, but they can't get out. And they go through various weird sort of experiences. And then they realise that they can get out if they go backwards and retrace all their steps. And they finally retrace their steps and skip out into the daylight just as the end of the world is nigh.
0: See, I can imagine those people, the producers, sitting there going, now, we're going to write a play because we've got a few Sondheim songs. Anyone want a cigarette before we start?

0: your mum know that you know?
1: Oh, no, no, she can't.
0: Indeed. Who's giving you away?
1: No one.
0: Wrong. I am.
1: You.
0: Yeah, now don't worry about Donna. She doesn't scare

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You want your old dad here to walk you down the aisle.

0: Now it's time to ask the experts on grease paint and stage lights.
1: So before we ask the experts, we haven't mentioned what is our Tour 22 for this week.
2: Our Tour 22 this week come from one of the most celebrated musicals of all time, very often described as being the perfect musical, and that is Guys and Dolls. And the two songs we're going to hear are A Bushel and a Peck and Sit Down, You're Rocking the Boat.
1: Jolly good. Okay, so that's our Tour 22. So now here's the Ask the Expert questions about the show.
2: Oh, yeah.
1: In the musical Guys and Dolls, Nathan Detroit bets Guy Masterson he can't take a certain doll to Havana. But here's the question. What is the full official name of the mission worker Sky is challenged to take, and why is her name a subtle nod to her character arc?
2: It's Sarah Brown, isn't it?
1: Yeah, it is Sarah Brown.
3: Sister
1: spot on.
3: Sarah Brown. So what is... I can't work out what the nod is to her character arc.
1: Shall I tell you?
3: Yeah.
1: So you got Sarah Brown, I'll give you that. The subtle clue is in her surname. Brown suggests modesty, plainness, and a life lived strictly by the rules.
3: Does it?
1: Yeah, apparently.
2: Okay.
1: Question two, Guys and Dolls.
2: That's one interpretation.
1: Guys, pay attention, please, class.
3: Sorry.
1: Guys and Dolls is famously called a musical fable of Broadway, but it wasn't written from scratch. It's based on short stories by which author? And even trickier, which specific character from the show does not appear in those original stories?
2: Well, it's Damon Runyon
3: stories.
1: It is.
3: Who doesn't appear in the stories?
1: Do you want a clue? Because you've been talking about.
3: Would it be a woman? Would it be Sarah Brown?
1: It would be.
3: Yeah.
2: Oh, right. Yeah.
1: She was created specifically for the musical to give Sky Marston a proper romantic foil. There we are. Question three. One of the most famous numbers is Luck Be a Lady, but it's easy to mix up who sings it and when. Which character originally had the song written for them, and why did it get reassigned to Sky Marston before the show opened?
3: Possibly Nathan.
2: Well, I would have thought Nathan, because he was trying to raise the money for the crap game.
3: Yeah, I would have thought it would be Nathan.
1: The song was originally written for Nathan Detroit, but composer Frank Lesser decided it suited Sky Marston better. It captures Sky's philosophical high-stakes approach to life and love.
2: Well done.
1: Yeah. You got three out of three.
2: Bing.
3: God. Yes, I think one or two of those questions were slightly dodgy, but...
1: Well, what can I say? Both of you took part in that one, unlike last week.

Hell's Kitchen, Kaleidoscope, and before that was This Is What We Want from Made in Dagenham. We're creeping up to our tour 22. Taking us there is City of Angels.

0: And there we heard Stay With Me from City of Angels. I don't know whether you know this, but City of Angels was one of the victims of COVID. It had only just opened and, of course, everything closed down. And it was one of the shows that never came back.
1: Never came back.
0: It was fabulous.
2: A stunning production.
0: They had the most amazing lighting effect where, you know, one's a character and one's the real person. The character was in black and white. The real person's in colour. When they swapped, the lighting swapped. So you'd got black and white and colour. It was absolutely, I don't know how they did it. I still don't know how they did it.
3: Did you get any bleed over then?
2: No.
0: No. I do not know how they did it.
2: They were racing around the set.
0: Yeah.
2: On different levels.
0: Yeah. And they were still in black and white or colour, depending on if they were real or fiction.
2: One of the most fantastic end of Act One numbers I think I've ever seen.
0: Yes. Totally.
2: It was brilliant.
3: So we wanted to come back so we can see it.
0: I wish it would. It was such a brilliant production. Such a brilliant production.
3: Time for this.
4: Now it's time for this week's 2 at 22. Two songs from one show on Grease Paint and Stage Lights.
2: Yeah, sorry, it's 2 at 22 plus 1 minute or so. We've overrun a little bit. We keep talking. Sorry about that. Anyway, the two songs this week are from Guys and Dolls, and we're going to hear Sit Down, You're Rocking the Boat, but to kick us off, Bushel and a Peck.
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0: You're in the middle of this week's 2 at 22.
1: We will now hear testimony from Brother Nicely Nicely Johnson. Brother Nicely Nicely Johnson.
2: Get up, you fat water buffalo!
3: Well, it happened to me kind of funny. Like a dream. That's it. A dream.
4: Tell us, in your own words.
3: I dreamed last night I got on the boat to heaven.

0: we? Does that mean two people or something else?
1: Well,
0: that was on the town.
1: Yes.
0: It's got some nice songs in it.
1: It's got some great songs in it.
0: I Can Cook Too and Come Up and See Me and all that. And he wants, there's a song I need to know the story of where he is trying to get away and she's talking about going different places to see. Am I explaining this very well?
2: Yeah. It's Come Up to My Place.
0: Yeah.
2: With Hildy and Chip.
0: Chip. Yeah.
2: He wants to visit all these places that no longer exist in New York.
0: That's the one.
2: Brilliant. She just wants him to come back to her apartment.
1: Yeah.
0: It's a sad time, you know.
3: The Lyrical Challenge on Grease Paint and Stage Lights.
0: That is a lovely jingle to start with, but it's a horrible jingle to finish with because it means we've come to the end of another 60 minutes.
1: Yes.
0: It just flies by. I mean, we spend ages putting it all together and then suddenly, whoosh, it's gone. We hope you enjoy it. Do let us know. It's musicals@btinternet.com. But it's time of the programme to say goodbye. I'm Mark Bilsby.
1: And I'm Julia Roofy.
2: And I'm Alistair Woodgate.
0: And the answer to this week's Lyrical Challenge.
1: Yes, I love you, baby, just like Robin loves to sing. I love you, baby, like a flower loves the spring. It is, of course, River Deep, Mountain High from Tina the Musical.

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Welcome to the Light Programme, opened this week by George Shearing and Baubles, Bangles and Beads.

The Force's sweetheart Vera Lynn and Wishing Will Make It So. 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

Concluding a sentimental sequence, Ray Martin and Ecstasy. Before that, Django Reinhardt, Stefan Grappelli, Cantate du Haut Club de France and You're Driving Me Crazy. And we started that musical triptych with Greta Keller, The Very Thought of You. And you heard them all on The Light Programme with Steve Wood on Herne Bay's Community Radio, Cabin FM 94.6.

A bright number from Giraldo and his orchestra. Sally Douglas singing Don't Sweetheart Me. Now somewhere a voice is calling.

John McCormack, Somewhere a Voice is Calling. 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Hello, Light Brigaders. And a very special hello today to Light Brigade member Peter in Sandwich. Goodness me, it's our producer, Peter in Sandwich, whose name has been drawn from the hat. Membership of the Light Brigade brings you a weekly Light Programme email bulletin. 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

George Mellacrino and his orchestra, and a selection from Showboat. Seven for the price of one. I detect a challenge here. Did you spot them all? Let's see how you did. Cotton Blossom, Can't Help Loving That Man, Why Do I Love You, Make Believe, Bill, You Are Love, and Old Man River. If you did spot them all, I think you can award yourself a round of applause.

Sam Brown with Primo Scala and his accordion band. Let's have another one. Yes, let's. Time to fit in just one more before we have to go. Sidney Bechet and his New Orleans Feet Warmers, Swing Parade.

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2: The government has reportedly scrapped plans for new Type 83 destroyers and Type 32 frigates, redirecting defence spending towards drones and modernisation. The Sunday Times says the warship projects won't appear in the updated investment plan. Speaking in Ukraine, Chancellor Rachel Reeves defended her records on defence spending.
3: The defence investment plan will be about the wars of tomorrow and today, not of the past. And so one of the things that I've been doing whilst I've been here in Kyiv is meeting some of the British and Ukrainian tech and defence companies who are really innovating on the front line.
2: Police say the death of a 15-year-old boy near Cobury Reservoir in Staley Bridge is a sad reminder of the dangers of entering open water. Greater Manchester Police were called on Saturday evening after reports the teenager had got into difficulty. His body was recovered later that night. France's public health agency says the country saw around 1,000 additional deaths last week at the height of its record-smashing heatwave. The figures were released as the head of the World Health Organization warned that Europe is the fastest-warming continent on Earth, and the countries there need to do more to protect their citizens. Half of young home buyers say energy efficiency is one of their top priorities. Andrew Harvey is from Nationwide.
4: Just another thing to highlight is the type of measures we are seeing people making. The most popular being adding solar panels and battery storage. And we also see people adding things like loft insulation and things like that. Certainly, amongst the reasons people appear to be doing this is predominantly driven by reducing their energy bills.
2: And Ben Stokes is retiring from international cricket. The England captain made the announcement during the third test at Trent Bridge, moments after finishing a long spell to a stunned Nottingham crowd. That's the latest from Radio News Hub. I'm Dave Cronin.
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2: Cloudy in northwest Scotland with outbreaks of rain, drier elsewhere with clear spells. Much fresher night compared to recent days with lows of 14 degrees Celsius.
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A very good evening and welcome once again to this Sunday's edition of Cabin Folk here on 94.6 Cabin FM with me, Reg Milsom. Thanks again for your company. So let's give you a rundown of what's coming up in the show this evening. Well, in part one, I'll give you a reminder of the UK Top 10 Folk Albums charts, plus the nostalgia track in this hour. Well, it's a song that was a must for all us young guitarists to learn to play, so we'll tell you more about that later on. Then in part two, we have a brilliant Cabin Folk session from Tarnished Gold, so don't miss that. There's also your What Song Guide, plus throughout the show, some great music, including our talented local artists too. So lots to cram in, so let's get the music underway. This is the Battlefield Band and the Battle of Falkirk. I can't even say it. The Battle of Falkirk Muir. I got there in the end.

That's the Battlefield Band playing us out with the pipes and drums, yes, and the Battle of Falkirk Muir. Yes, I've been practicing saying that throughout the track. Yeah, I got there in the end. I'm going to play you two in a row, then I'm going to give you a reminder of this month's UK Top 10 Folk Albums. So we're going to have Richard Thompson coming up very, very shortly with a song called Oh, I Swear. But first, this is Maddie Pryor and June Tabor and Almost Every Circumstance.

Now it's time to have a look at this month's UK Top 10 Folk Albums charts. So new in at number 10, It's a Pleasure of Mine to Know, and that's Ladylike. At number 9, It's Not Going to Be Okay, that's Joshua Burnside. New in at number 8, Ends of the Earth with The Longest Johns, and Jacob Allen remains at number 7 with In Limerence. The highest new entry this month is Jim Moray. He comes in at number 6 with Gallants. Rushmere at number 5 with Mumford & Sons, while Angels Share with Nathan Evans and the Phoenix Band remain at number 4. Coming back into the top 10 this month at number 3 is Blizzard by Dove Ellis. Remaining at number 2, Amble with Reverie, and this month's number 1 is Prize Fighter, and that's Mumford & Sons. So a couple from our highest new entries. We've got The Longest Johns and Paddington Fair, but first it's Jim Moray and Flora, Lily of the West.

From our two highest new entries, that was Paddington Fair and Longest Johns, and before that we played Jim Moray and Flora Lily of the West. It's that part of the show where I'm going to play you a couple from our local artists now. And we've got a bit of a theme going on here because the theme is Ray. Yes, so in a few minutes' time, we've got Ray Fielder and Off the Fiddle. But first, this is Staggered Ray, No Relation and Climbing Chimneys.

Ray Fielder and Off the Fiddle, and before that, Staggered Ray and Climbing Chimneys. Now, many, many years ago, back in 1970, and I remember watching a programme on BBC. They used to have an in-concert programme, and this particular one, I remember it really well. I've been looking at it on YouTube just last week, which reminded me of it, and it was featuring James Taylor. It's the very, very first time I ever, ever saw James Taylor playing, and I was absolutely blown away. And I just thought I'd put one of his tracks in right now. So this is James Taylor and Fire and Rain. Sit back and enjoy.

Fairport Convention and Summer Before the War. Now, I've been sent an advance copy of the new Shugleniffty single called Dig Deep. Now, it's released on Shugle Records on the 3rd of July, and it's taken from their forthcoming new album, Stamina Island, which is coming out on the 18th of September. So here you go. Have a listen. This is probably your first chance to hear it. Shugleniffty and Dig Deep.

0: soul.
1: That's Shugla Nifty and Dig Deep, their brand new single, which is released on the 3rd of July. And if you do want to see them live, on the 22nd of August, they will be in Faversham at the New Day Festival, Mount Ephraim Gardens. So there you go. Nostalgia Corner time now, and this is a song by Bob Dylan, because he recorded a traditional arrangement of a folk standard called The House of the Rising Sun, and he included it on his self-titled debut album in 1962. Now, Dylan arranged the track, which was originally taught to him by folk singer Dave Van Ronk, and notably, and have a listen to this, he kept the traditional female perspective of the lyrics. So see what you think, and you can compare it with the Animals, you know, the famous 1964 rock rendition. I must admit, I quite like Dylan's version, but see what you think. House of the Rising Sun, Bob Dylan.

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From 24th to the 26th of July, Herne Bay comes alive with 3 days of music, workshops, performances and festival fun. 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

The unmistakable voice of Martin Carthy and Company Policy. We're going to follow that with this one from Scottish singer and guitarist Sam Grassy and Put the Blood.

welcome along to part two of Cabin Folk. My goodness, the time does go. Yes, Reg Mills from here. We've got an hour to cram everything else in, so let's see what we can do. Now, in a few moments' time, we've got the Cabin Folk session by Tarnished Gold, but let's have one song to take us to it. This is the Irish Rovers and a lively version of The Star of County Down.

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1: Well, here we are again. Yes, it's time for the Cabin Folk Session, and tonight I'd like to extend

0: So tonight's guest on Cambie Folk Session is Tarnished Gold. And once again, a warm welcome and thank you very much for being our guest artist this week.
1: Pleasure.
0: So let's start our conversation. And the most obvious question I want to start with is how and when did you get together?
1: Well, Bobby and I first met about 26 years ago, we reckon, when we were both part of Tanglefoot Appellation. Some of you, your listeners, may remember us from way back when. And Bob was already a pretty amazing multi-instrumentalist then anyway.
2: Not sure about that.
1: No, you were. And I was one of the dancers. And also we'd formed a kind of band around the dance group band to kind of pad the act out a little bit, called Tangram. So,
0: oh, interesting.
1: Yeah.
0: And Bob, when do you think that could be? Does your memory go back that far?
2: Yeah. just about, no, yeah. well, I joined Tanglefoot as a tenor banjo player, and
0: yeah.
2: The band, the offshoot that she's talking about, the Tangram, I didn't know an awful lot about them until their guitarist left. He moved to Winchester, so I joined them as guitar player. And we did one gig together, and that was it.
0: That was a success then.
2: Yeah. But yeah, so some of the songs that we're doing now are actually from back then, which is nice. And but then, in the meantime, I carried on with playing banjo at Tanglefoot. Tanya left. And I didn't see her for 20 years.
0: Oh, crap. So what were you doing in those 20 years then?
1: Well, having my lovely baby, my son, and getting on with my career, really. So I was a children's entertainer and preschool music teacher for a number of years. Managed to keep my singing going there.
0: So what sort of things did you do?
1: So it was a franchise called Monkey Music. So it was all about introducing babies and young children to music very early on.
0: Oh, that's a good idea.
1: Fabulous. Such a great thing to do.
0: And how about you, Bob? Where did you go in the 20 years in between?
2: I stayed with Tanglefoot for 13 years or something like that.
0: Wow.
2: Because I wanted to move away from Medway, I left... And left a very good fiddle player in charge of the band.
0: Oh, good.
2: So I knew they were in safe hands. And that was my finish for Tanglefoot. But, of course, I ended up moving to Herne Bay, or Herne Bay area, where you end up meeting all the folkies.
0: You do indeed.
2: And, of course, the one and only Ray...
0: Yes, who doesn't know Ray Fielder, eh?
2: So I end up getting involved with all the folk stuff around Herne Bay, yeah. Which is very nice.
0: He did the same to me as well.
2: Oh,
0: yeah, bless him. So let me ask you, Tanya, do you have any particular musical influences? You know, what do you like to listen to? What do you play?
1: Well, of course, I carried on listening to folk during my hiatus from actually performing folk.
0: Good answer.
1: Of course. and actually, I think my major influences really were through my dad and listening to things like, and artists like Burl Ives and singing Burl Ives songs and Val Dunican and all sorts of people.
0: Oh, yeah.
1: And I think... You know, that's what gave me my interest in folk originally. But also, I'm you know, I've always been a sucker for a beautiful voice. So I have to say, in terms of vocalist, Karen Carpenter.
0: Oh wow, yeah.
1: You know, just
0: go with that.
1: Yeah, exactly. But yeah, I'd say that in the same way that Tarnished Gold, you know, we have an eclectic kind of number of songs that we're singing and playing. I think my musical tastes are pretty eclectic. So from all sorts of genres and
0: oh, it's
1: backgrounds.
0: Excellent. And you, Bob?
2: Oh, dear. Well, I don't know really how it happened. I think I probably wanted to be a steam train driver.
0: But, well, you're not even close.
2: But, and then I saw Lonnie Donegan on television, and that started my interest in music, I think.
0: Yeah, a bit of the Vipers as well, yeah.
2: I don't remember them. No. Oh,
0: Then you're making me feel old.
2: But then suddenly all of, the Beatles came onto the scene, and that really wanted me to... I wanted to play guitar from then on. But I had to wait until I earned some money, but I could buy one.
0: Yes.
2: Poor old mum and dad, every single birthday, every single Christmas, can I have a guitar? No, can't afford it. So I eventually got a paper round when I was 14 and bought an electric guitar from my mum's catalogue, which you paid off weekly.
0: Yeah.
2: So I gave my mum the money from the paper round, and but I had no amplifier. It was an electric guitar I bought.
0: There's always a drawback, isn't there?
2: So I had to wait until I paid that off to be able to buy an amplifier. Anyway,
0: and the rest is the rest
2: long
0: is,
2: journey.
0: Yeah, the rest is just history, yes, isn't it? Yeah, I know. So. Your first two songs, you played Snowbird and Mr. Rock and Roll. So have you got any background on those two songs?
1: Well, Snowbird, apart from the fact that it's a lovely song, and I've recently found out it was one of Elvis's favourite songs. He used to play it on repeat, obviously by Anne Murray. And that's one of the last songs that Bobby and I performed together 20-odd years ago, and it's one of the first songs that we've performed all these years later.
0: Excellent.
1: So that's why that's kind of dear to our hearts. Mm-hmm. Mm-hmm. And then Mr. Rock and Roll is just a song I just love. It's just got such a lovely vibe to it, so I have to say that's my one. You had to learn Mr. Rock and Roll, didn't you, Bobby?
2: Yes.
1: Yeah.
2: As well as most of the others,
1: Amy MacDonald, and it's a lovely song, song of contrast and hope, and I think it's a song for the times, really.
0: Yeah, just about right. Now you're going to play us out with two final songs. Now, what two are you going to play us out with?
1: Well, we've chosen a song with a bit of a mystery, and we're hoping you can help us. It's a song called Minnesota Rain, and that's how we know it anyway. It's a song we sang with Tanglefoot, and actually it's one of the songs that we took to Kentucky. This was slightly before Bobby's time, but Tanglefoot went as the international headline act to the Hillbilly Days Festival in Pikeville, Kentucky, which was an amount. I could talk to you about that for hours, maybe next time.
0: Yeah, perhaps.
1: But the thing about Minnesota Rain is it's a bit of a lost song because we cannot find any reference to it anywhere. So we don't know who the original artist was. So if your listeners have any information that they can tell us, that would be amazing.
0: Ooh. Well, so you've heard that, dear listener. If you've got any information on this Minnesota Rain that we'll play in just a few minutes' time, then do let us know. Yeah, and you're going to play us out also with Second Wind.
1: Yeah, which is something that we picked up from the Claire Lynch Band, which is a bluegrass band. And it's just one of those songs that we've revived from Tanglefoot, and it's a really cool song.
0: Oh, I'm looking forward to that. Well, look, it's been a real pleasure having you as guests on the Cabin Folk Sessions, and I really, really do appreciate you taking the time to spend with me. So this is Tarnished Gold with Minnesota Rain and Second Wind. Thank you for joining me.
2: Thank you, Ridge.
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1: And I'd like to say a big, big thank you to Tanya and to Bob for coming in, recording the session. Yes, Tarnished Gold. And if you want to see them live, they will be playing Sunday the 12th, 4:30 p.m. at Harry's Bar in Mortimer Street. So do get along there and catch up with them, because they are absolutely brilliant live. Now, next week, it's Cabin Folk Live, and it will feature Dave Ferrer and Katie Bradley. And I caught up with them a week or two ago at the Diver's Arms. So let's give you a taster of what they sound like. This is Kissing in the Dark.

Dave Ferrer and Katie Bradley and Kissing in the Dark, and they will be our featured artists next week on Cabin Folk Live. Now, earlier this week, I received an 4-track EP called Promises. That's from Paper Verses, and they're a folk duo from Kent comprised of Simone Lincoln and Matt Evans. So thank you so much for sending that in. And I picked a track out to play. This is Paper Verses and Saturday.

Paper Verses and Saturday. And if you want to see them live, they will be appearing at the Sandwich Folk Festival on the 5th of July. And then on the 9th, the 12th and the 13th of August, they will be featured in Broadstairs Folk Week. So get along and see them live if you possibly can. And if you have any music that you'd like to send in to me, MP3s preferable, then do pop them along to cabinfolk@cabin.fm. Always glad to give them a listen and give them a play if I can. So there you go. I'm going to play one more song and then it's time for my What's On guide. So this is Ewan McColl and Johnny Cope.

Ewan McCall and Johnny Cope. Well, I hope you got your pens and papers ready, because I'm going to give you a rundown of what's going on in and around the local area. So, Herne Bay Folk Club, the next Singers' Night is on Wednesday the 29th of July, starting at 7pm at the Old Garage Bar, Hampton Bay Park. Whitstable Folk Club, 31st of July, it's Helen North, and they meet at the Belmont Social Club in Whitstable. Faversham Folk Club, 1st of July is Steve Tilston, and the 8th of July is the John Ward Trio, and Faversham Folk Club meets at the Limes Pub Restaurant in Preston Street, Faversham. At Deal Folk Club, the 2nd of July it's a singers' night, and the 16th of July they have Pete Morton, and they meet at St Andrew's Church Hall, West Street, Deal. Rosalind Court, 9th of July, Women of Folk, and the 23rd of July, it's Nick Lawrence. Now, this coming Tuesday the 30th, at the Cosmic Sailor, 7pm start, they have the Herne Bay Folk Festival Fundraiser Big Quiz. Now, it's £2 per entry. You can book tables of six maximum, and just telephone Sue on 07796 950326. On Wednesday the 1st at the Divers Arms, starting at 7:30, it's Folk Night with Crisis. And finally, on Sunday the 5th of July, 4:30pm at Harry's Bar, it's John McHugh. And if you want us to share your gig list or events on Cabin Folk, then just send me an email, cabinfolk@cabin.fm, or you can drop me a line from the Cabin Folk Facebook page.

Roy Harris and the Saucy Bold Robber. Two coming up now from our local artists. So shortly, it's Baby Ride Easy. Yes, it's the Foster Family. But first, Nick Lawrence and The Day the Heathens Came.

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1: 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And you're listening to Cabin Folk on 94.6 Cabin FM.

That's the Foster Family and Baby Ride Easy. And before that, it was The Day the Heathens Came with Nick Lawrence. We've got a bit of Martin Simpson coming up next, and this is a lively song, Lakes of Pontchartrain.

Martin Simpson and the Lakes of Pontchartrain. A slight change of mood now as we go back in time to the 1970s. This is Decameron and the Ungodly.

Well, look at that. My time is up. Thank you, as always, for your company on this Sunday evening. And if you want to influence the playlist, in fact, if you want to get in touch with the show for any reason whatsoever, then just contact me on cabinfolk@cabin.fm. Message me from the Cabin Folk Facebook page, or you can send me a message via Instagram. It's as simple as that. Time for me to go and leave you in the very, very capable hands of the inimitable Steve Ralph for his Sunday wind down show, taking you right the way through to midnight. So if you've got a little bit of insomnia, it's the place to be. So I'm going to be back with you next week. So have a great, great week, and I'll see you soon. Take care. Bye for now.

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1: The government has reportedly scrapped plans for new Type 83 destroyers and Type 32 frigates, redirecting defence spending towards drones and modernisation. The Sunday Times says the warship projects won't appear in the updated investment plan. Speaking in Ukraine, Chancellor Rachel Reeves defended her record on defence.
2: The defence investment plan will be about the wars of tomorrow and today, not of the past. And so one of the things that I've been doing whilst I've been here in Kyiv is meeting some of the British and Ukrainian tech and defence companies who are really innovating on the front line.
1: The Labour Party is united behind frontrunner for leadership Andy Burnham. That's what senior party figures are insisting as they dismiss the prospect of a general election. It comes as Housing Secretary Steve Reid says Sir Keir Starmer's likely successor would introduce changes in emphasis, but stick to the fundamentals like the government's rules on borrowing. England captain Ben Stokes has announced his shock retirement from international cricket. He revealed the news during day four of the third test against New Zealand, shortly after completing a 10-over spell at Trent Bridge. Half of young home buyers want to go green. That's according to Nationwide, who say 49% see energy efficiency as a very important factor. Andrew Harvey is their spokesperson.
3: The most popular being adding solar panels and battery storage. And we also see people adding things like loft insulation and things like that. Certainly, amongst the reasons people appear to be doing this is predominantly driven by reducing their energy bills.
1: And the Princess of Wales has completed the Three Peaks Challenge in a surprise feat of endurance to raise money for a cancer charity. Kate revealed in a message on social media that she had successfully taken on the trek, not only as a physical endeavour, but to give something back. That's the latest from Radio News Hub. I'm Dave Cronin.
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1: Monday will be dry with sunny spells for many. Scattered showers are possible across the north. Temperatures around average with highs of 20 to 23 degrees Celsius.
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9: Very good evening and a warm welcome along to another edition of the Sunday Wind Down. Great to have you along. Firstly, big thanks there to Reg for another great cabin folk. How he does it? Well, it's a bit of a trade secret. Reg will be back next Sunday between 7 and 9 to do it all again, exclusively here on 94.6 Cabin FM. We got some great tracks coming up. And we're going to kick off with this great track from Billy Idol back from 1982 and White Wedding here on 94.6 Herne Bay's Cabin FM.

0: one record. Can you believe it's been number one for 14 consecutive weeks? And Rein Me In from Sam Fender and Olivia Dean has been in the charts for 53 weeks. Fantastic stuff. And before that, we kicked the show off today with Billy Idol and White Wedding, back from 1982. Anyway, I'm Steve Ralph with you through till midnight tonight, winding down your weekend, getting you ready for the week ahead. Yeah, Monday, yeah, it comes around all too quickly, doesn't it? Yeah. Anyway, let's continue with the music, and we're going back to 2001 with Jamiroquai and Corner of the Earth here on 94.6 Herne Bass Cabin FM.
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0: Revenge it back to 1978 there with Exile, Kiss You All Over. And we preceded that with the Jamiroquai, Corner of the Earth, here on 94.6 Cabin FM. Now, if you're new to the station, new to the show, a very warm welcome along. It's only been on air since 2017, every Sunday since then, yes. It's great to have you along. Where have you been? Anyway, if you want to get in touch, very easy to do. Drop an email to studio@cabin.fm. Now, do you like chocolate sponge? Because just reading here that it's been voted the UK's favourite cake. It's beaten Victoria Sponge to the title. In third was 80s favourite Black Forest Gatto. God, I used to love those with the cherries and the fresh cream. I haven't had a bit of Black Forest Gatto in ages. And that was ahead of carrot cake and coffee cake. 1 in 20 of us say we eat cake up to 4 times a week. No, I'm not admitting that.
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0: Be wind down Ariana Grande there and Break Free featuring Zedd. And before that, Let Loose back from the mid-90s and Crazy For You. Do hope you're enjoying the show so far. I'm Steve Ralph. If you just tuned our way or streamed our way, maybe you're listening on your smart speaker. There's a multitude of ways to listen to Cabin FM. So today is day 179 of the year. There are 186 days left until the end of the year. My son's already mentioning Christmas already. Can you believe that? Today is International Body Piercing Day. No, we'll pass over that one. Log Cabin Day and National Logistics Day. And your star sign is Cancer and your birthstone is Pearl. Yes. So how's your weekend been? Hope it's been good. It's certainly been a bit on the warm side, hasn't it? Albeit a little bit cooler today, which is a welcomed thing, because of course sleeping has been a bit hot, hasn't it? A bit difficult. And my wife's been away since Friday morning, and I moved the big fan upstairs. It was like on her side of the bed. It's like a massive, great industrial-sized thing. And, that helped no end. Oh, dear. So they're saying, on TV this morning that overnight will be 13 degrees. That'll be a bit of a welcome change, won't it? It'd be nice to get some quality sleep. But only after the show's finished, of course. Anyway, I'd like to say hello to Carol. And she said, Steve, any chance you could play an Isla Grant track? Well, I've gone through my library, and this is one we haven't played before. Hope you like this one, Carol. You're the Best Friend. That's up next.
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0: For my Sophie Ellis-Bextor there and Hypnotize. Crumbs 2024, that came out. Doesn't time fly? And before that, we had a request for an Isla Grant track for Carol, You're the Best Friend. Hope you enjoyed that, Carol. That was released, incidentally, back in 2009. Well, coming up next, we've got a new release from a singer-songwriter from Edmonton in Canada. It's a rather nice track. And it's by a lady called Cash. And this is 10,000 Horses.
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Yeah, man, it's a new release from singer-songwriter Cash. That's K-A-S-H from Edmonton in Canada. That's a new single there. And you heard it here on Cabin FM. Is it Olivia Rodrigo now? This is called The Cure.

0: from 1992, Go West and Faithful. Before that, a real classic from Queen, Flash, from 1980. Don't forget that email address if you want to say hello. It is studio@cabin.fm. Here's Lil Nas X now, and this is called Montero.
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1: Say hello to Beverly, she said. Steve, any chance of some status quo? How about this one? This is the Strip Bear version, back from 2014. 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
1: Britain's defence plans are shifting, with reports suggesting the Navy's ageing warships have been dropped from the investment programme in favour of drones and modernisation. Defence Secretary Dan Jarvis is understood to have secured around £1 billion extra after John Healey resigned in a funding round. Chancellor Rachel Reeves spoke to reporters during a visit to Ukraine.
2: We're going to be publishing our defence investment plan shortly, and I'm determined that that involves more money spent more effectively, but crucially meeting the moment and the challenges that we face today, particularly here on the front line.
1: Senior Labour figures say the party is united behind Andy Burnham as he prepares to take over from Sir Keir Starmer. Ministers insist there's no need for a general election, arguing voters want Labour to get on with the job. Burnham is expected to push radical devolution plans in a speech on Monday as he shapes his incoming cabinet. Survivors of abuse at the hands of late Harrods owner Mohammed Al-Fayed have complained to a watchdog about how the Metropolitan Police handled allegations. More than 400 claims of sexual misconduct have been made against Al-Fayed, including rape and human trafficking. Now the IOPC is assessing three victims' complaints about the Met. The famous Wimbledon queue is already buzzing, with fans camping out for a shot at centre court as the championships get underway. Quinn Lattimore, who set up camp, says it's all part of the Wimbledon experience.
3: Nice to sort of like create a bit of atmosphere and buzz before the tennis actually kicks off. And I feel like that's always sort of like is part of the whole Wimbledon experience, I think.
1: And a peak of over 13 million viewers tuned in to watch England beat Panama at the World Cup. The figure was achieved across ITV and STV for the game on Saturday night, which saw the team secure top spot in their group with a 2-0 victory. That's the latest from Radio News Hub. I'm Dave Cronin.
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1: Monday will be dry with sunny spells for many. Scattered showers are possible across the north. Temperatures around average with highs of 20 to 23 degrees Celsius.
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7: Welcome along to the second hour of Across the Decades. I'm Steve Ralph. We'll get through till midnight tonight. Let's go back to 1980 to kick things off with new music. And this is called Sanctuary here on 94.6 Cabin FM.

That's great. New music there. And Sanctuary back from 1980. Yeah. Oh, dear. Now, if your house was on fire while you were asleep, you wouldn't wake up. Sensor smellies off when you're sleeping. So make sure you've got those smoke alarms all installed and the batteries are tested as well. Yeah, because if you're asleep, you won't wake up. Yeah. Okay. Well, I want all my listeners all intact. And talking to listeners, very good evening to Callum. Yeah, regular listener Callum. He said, Steve, any chance you could play a track from Madness? How about this one? This is called Shut Up.

That's Mika, Big Girl, You Are Beautiful, back from 2007. And before that, we had a track especially for Callum. Hope you enjoyed it, Callum. That was Shut Up from Madness, released back in 1981. We like a bit of madness, don't we? Well, I think it's time we had a survey question, just for a bit of fun. Yeah, just to rack those brain cells. A survey said people who do this every day are 20% more likely to have more friends. What is it? People who do this every day are 20% more likely to have more friends. What do you think it is? Yeah, I'll give you the answer in about 15 minutes' time. Let's go back to 1971 with Slow.

What a great sound. That's Slade there from 1971. Yeah, the epitome of 70s music. And that's because I love you. Very good evening to regular listener Craig. And when I played this track that Craig has requested, and my son was in earshot, he was up dancing to this. He absolutely loved it. And it's a new one on me. Craig has requested a track from Steps back from 2000 and Summer of Love. And officially, Samuel, my son's favourite record of the day.

selection requested by a regular listener, Craig. That's Steps and Summer of Love, back from 2000. Hope you enjoyed that, Craig. And if you didn't, my son Samuel certainly did. He was jumping around and dancing to that one. Someone else who was no doubt dancing along to it as well was a White Van Man. Yeah, Keith Ambrose, listening over at Sheerness on the Isle of Sheppey. He said, Steve, any chance you could play Maroon 5 back from 2018 and wait, the Chromeo remix. Yeah, not just the normal wait, this is the Chromeo remix. Anything for you, Keith. Here you go.

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1: Uno, dos, one, two, tres, cuatro.

singing along to that. Woolly Bully from Sam the Sham and the Pharaohs, back from 1965. And before that, we had a request for a super regular listener, Keith. Yes, he's a big, big supporter of Cabin FM. Yeah. And that was Maroon 5 and Wait, the Chromeo remix. And what a great track that was, too. Well, I think it's time I gave you the answer to this survey question, because I'm sure you're kind of, you know, waiting for the answer, wondering what it was. A survey said people who do this every day are 20% more likely to have more friends. What do you think it is? Well, it's all down to making your bed. Yeah, honestly, 20% of people who do this are 20% more likely to have more friends if you make your bed. Anyway, it's 10:30, which means it's our run rig spot. Very good evening to Alex, who I'm sure is delighted to hear delighted to know that it's a lot cooler, because he's been suffering with the heat. But he's our run rig expert, that great Scottish band. And this evening he's selected this one, and the accordion's played.

0: the Spice Girls with Lisa Left Eye Lopez and Never Be the Same Again, back from 2000. Crumbs. And of course, before that, we had our Runrig spots, and where we celebrate that great Scottish band, and the accordions played, which was hand selected by Alex. If you love a bit of Runrig, then join me on Wednesday when we'll do it again, same time, same station, with our next Runrig spot. Well, we've got a new release now for a band that we love to support, Lost Without Cause, and they've just released four more tracks, and this is one of them, Anything But In Love. And thank you to Lost Without Cause, Simon, for sending the tracks over to me. It really is appreciated.
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What a great track. That's Anything But In Love from Lost Without Cause. Yes, certainly an up-and-coming band. And I'm sure Simon told me that their latest album was released on Friday the 26th. So look out for that. That's Lost Without Cause. And you heard them here on Herne Bay's Cabin FM.

And that's Olivia Rodrigo's latest one, Stupid Song. Well, I thought it was quite good, actually. And before that, it was Lou Reed and A Walk on the Wild Side, back from 1972. Let's go back to 1969 with Greek band Aphrodite's Child. And it's 5 o'clock. Well, it's kind of 5 to 11, actually.

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1: The government has reportedly scrapped plans for new Type 83 destroyers and Type 32 frigates, redirecting defence spending towards drones and modernisation. The Sunday Times says the warship projects won't appear in the updated investment plan. Speaking in Ukraine, Chancellor Rachel Reeves defended her record on defence.
2: The defence investment plan will be about the wars of tomorrow and today, not of the past. And so one of the things that I've been doing whilst I've been here in Kyiv is meeting some of the British and Ukrainian tech and defence companies who are really innovating on the front line.
1: The Labour Party is united behind frontrunner for leadership Andy Burnham. That's what senior party figures are insisting as they dismiss the prospect of a general election. It comes as Housing Secretary Steve Reid says Sir Keir Starmer's likely successor would introduce changes in emphasis, but stick to the fundamentals like the government's rules on borrowing. England captain Ben Stokes has announced his shock retirement from international cricket. He revealed the news during day four of the third test against New Zealand, shortly after completing a 10-over spell at Trent Bridge. Half of young home buyers want to go green. That's according to Nationwide, who say 49% see energy efficiency as a very important factor. Andrew Harvey is their spokesperson.
3: The most popular being adding solar panels and battery storage. And we also see people adding things like loft insulation and things like that. Certainly, amongst the reasons people appear to be doing this is predominantly driven by reducing their energy bills.
1: And the Princess of Wales has completed the Three Peaks Challenge in a surprise feat of endurance to raise money for a cancer charity. Kate revealed in a message on social media that she had successfully taken on the trek, not only as a physical endeavour, but to give something back. That's the latest from Radio News Hub. I'm Dave Cronin.
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1: Monday will be dry with sunny spells for many. Scattered showers are possible across the north. Temperatures around average with highs of 20 to 23 degrees Celsius.

final hour of the Sunday wind down. That's Bananarama there, back from 1983. And Cruel Summer here on your favourite local station, Cabin FM. We've only been in existence since 1970. Can you believe that? Something we're immensely proud of, and immensely proud to serve the people of Herne Bay and the surrounding areas as well. Yeah. Across the Canterbury district as well. Well, let's go back to 1972. This is a request from regular listener Dave Hills, listening in Sittingbourne on his Alexa. And he said, Steve, could you play your Greyhound? And I am what I am. Here it is, especially for you.

0: There we are, that's right, Sid Fred. And I'm Too Sexy, and we preceded that with Blue and One Love. Yeah. Well, I hope you're enjoying the show this evening. If you're not, well, let me know either way, actually. It's studio@cabin.fm. Studio@cabin.fm. So ordering takeaway, falling asleep watching TV in bed and sneaking an extra scoop of ice cream has been named as our top guilty pleasures, according to research. Putting off a task, singing your heart out in the car, and binge watching a whole TV series in one go also make the list of top 30 guilty pleasures. 84% of us have at least one guilty pleasure we indulge in from time to time. Yeah. Well, maybe a guilty pleasure is Cabin FM for Sharon and Julie. A very good evening to you, ladies.
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0: Sunday Wind Down. That's Callum Scott, Dancing on My Own. And before that, Utah Saints and Something Good. Talking of Something Good, we've got our featured artist, as we do every Sunday at 11:30. And just to make mention that this evening, it is Dolly Parton. Yeah, a bit of Dolly coming up at 11:30. But not before The Birds and Tambourine Man.
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0: Jazz Eggs there, That's What I Want. And before that, The Birds and Mr. Tambourine Man back from 1965. So as I mentioned, we're coming up next. We've got our two in a row from our featured artist. And this evening, it's Dolly Parton.
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you sing along to that. Yeah, that's our featured artist. That's Dolly Rebecca Parton, American singer, songwriter, actress, philanthropist, and businesswoman. After achieving success as a songwriter for other artists, Parton's debut album, Hello, I'm Dolly, was released in 1967, commencing a career spanning 60 years and 50 studio albums. Yes, and we had two great tracks there. We kicked things off with 9 Till 5 from Dolly there from 1982, and followed it with Jolene back from 1976. Get it right, Steve. It's Elephant Ears and Shirley Callahan and Haunting My Shadows.

0: Back from 1972, David Bowie there, Moonage Daydream, yes. And before that, we had Shirley Callahan with Elephant Ears and Haunting My Shadows, a new release from those guys there. And if you want to find any more information about Shirley Callahan, who we love to support here at Cabin FM, shirleycallahan.com, and you can find more material from Shirley on the various streaming services. We've got a word now from Alan. Hello, Alan.
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0: We are Billy Idol back from 1983 on the wind down, Eyes Without a Face. And before that, Tammy Wynette, Stand By Your Man from 1975. Don't forget that email address if you'd like to say hello. It's studio@cabin.fm.
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Bit of Alpha Musha, and without you, well, we're just about out of time. Thank you so much for your company here today. I'll be back on Cabin FM tomorrow at midday for Steve's 50s Hour. But on behalf of the whole Cabin FM team here at our studios in Herne Bay, I'd like to wish you a very pleasant and peaceful night, and hope you'll join us at 7 a.m. on Monday morning for the Cabin Breakfast Club. Yeah, getting your weekday and each weekday off to the best of starts. Now, let's play out today with Blondie and The Tide Is High. Sleep well. We'll have music through the night, but our programmes will start again at 7 in the morning with the Cabin Breakfast Club. Here's Blondie and The Tide Is High, back from 1980. Once again, thank you so much for coming.

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1: Britain's defence plans are shifting, with reports suggesting the Navy's ageing warships have been dropped from the investment programme in favour of drones and modernisation. Defence Secretary Dan Jarvis is understood to have secured around £1 billion extra after John Healey resigned in a funding round. Chancellor Rachel Reeves spoke to reporters during a visit to Ukraine.
2: We're going to be publishing our defence investment plan shortly, and I'm determined that that involves more money spent more effectively, but crucially meeting the moment and the challenges that we face today, particularly here on the front line.
1: Senior Labour figures say the party is united behind Andy Burnham as he prepares to take over from Sir Keir Starmer. Ministers insist there's no need for a general election, arguing voters want Labour to get on with the job. Burnham is expected to push radical devolution plans in his speech on Monday as he shapes his incoming cabinet. Survivors of abuse at the hands of late Harrods owner Mohammed Al-Fayed have complained to a watchdog about how the Metropolitan Police handled allegations. More than 400 claims of sexual misconduct have been made against Al-Fayed, including rape and human trafficking. Now the IOPC is assessing three victims' complaints about the Met. The famous Wimbledon queue is already buzzing, with fans camping out for a shot at centre court as the championships get underway. Quinn Lattimore, who set up camp, says it's all part of the Wimbledon experience.
3: Nice to sort of like create a bit of atmosphere and buzz before the tennis actually kicks off. And I feel like that's always sort of like is part of the whole Wimbledon experience, I think.
1: And a peak of over 13 million viewers tuned in to watch England beat Panama at the World Cup. The figure was achieved across ITV and STV for the game on Saturday night, which saw the team secure top spot in their group with a 2-0 victory. That's the latest from Radio News Hub. I'm Dave Cronin.
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1: Monday will be dry with sunny spells for many. Scattered showers are possible across the north. Temperatures around average with highs of 20 to 23 degrees Celsius.
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1: The government has reportedly scrapped plans for new Type 83 destroyers and Type 32 frigates, redirecting defence spending towards drones and modernisation. The Sunday Times says the warship projects won't appear in the updated investment plan. Speaking in Ukraine, Chancellor Rachel Reeves defended her record on defence.
2: The defence investment plan will be about the wars of tomorrow and today, not of the past. And so one of the things that I've been doing whilst I've been here in Kyiv is meeting some of the British and Ukrainian tech and defence companies who are really innovating on the front line.
1: The Labour Party is united behind frontrunner for leadership Andy Burnham. That's what senior party figures are insisting as they dismiss the prospect of a general election. It comes as Housing Secretary Steve Reid says Sir Keir Starmer's likely successor would introduce changes in emphasis, but stick to the fundamentals like the government's rules on borrowing. England captain Ben Stokes has announced his shock retirement from international cricket. He revealed the news during day four of the third test against New Zealand, shortly after completing a 10-over spell at Trent Bridge. Half of young home buyers want to go green. That's according to Nationwide, who say 49% see energy efficiency as a very important factor. Andrew Harvey is their spokesperson.
3: The most popular being adding solar panels and battery storage. And we also see people adding things like loft insulation and